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Stay true to yourself. Be the best that you can be, and until next time, one love.

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18: 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You're listening to 6 Degrees of Soul. I'm your host, Brooks Long. Hope you're doing well out there. I ain't got nothing for you tonight but some music. You like music? I like music. Let's get into it. Folks, this is one Teddy P, Teddy Pendergrass, doing Get Up, Get Down, Get Funky, Get Loose. You could take that suggestion, couldn't you?

89.7 WTMD, listening to 6 Degrees of Soul. I'm your host, Brooks Long. Hope you're doing well out there. No theme tonight, but I hope you're enjoying the music we just heard. B.B. King, the king of the blues, doing his signature tune, The Thrill Is Gone. Before that, we heard Toots and the Maytals doing one of their signature tunes, Pressure Drop, from the, I think it was recorded before the soundtrack to The Harder They Come, but it was definitely on there, and a lot of people know it from there, including me. And before that, we heard Teddy Pendergrass doing Get Up, Get Down, Get Funky, Get Loose, which I think the Jacksons were probably listening to when they made their song, what was it, Shake Your Body Down to the Ground. Let's get back into it. 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

0: 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You're listening to 6 Degrees of Soul. I'm your host, Brooks Long. Hope you're doing well out there. We just heard Aaron Neville doing one of his classic 60s songs, Tell It Like It Is. That one became a pretty big hit back in the late 60s. And before that, we heard The Crystals, speaking of the 60s, doing one of their hits, a kind of a minor hit for them, but I really like it. He's a Rebel. We got a lot of great music coming up for you. We've got some Dinah Washington. We've got some ZZ Hill. We've got some Cassandra Wilson. We got a lot of great music. Stick with me.
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0: 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You're listening to 6 Degrees of Soul. I'm your host, Brooks Long. Hope you're doing well out there. No theme tonight, but I hope you're enjoying the music. Let's get back into it with my man O.V. Wright. 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

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You're listening to 6 Degrees of Soul. I'm your host, Brooks Long. Hope you're doing well out there. We just heard Cassandra Wilson doing Electro Magnolia. That was a song that she wrote with a guy named Oludara, cornetist, whose son is actually the famed rapper Nas. I actually, thankfully, got to meet Oludara a handful of years ago. Real nice guy. Thanks for that, Don. Of course, we played that because we just lost Cassandra Wilson. Cassandra Wilson, one of the most respected singers of the last 40 years, probably, comes out of the M-Bass scene, jazz scene in New York, but really was one of them songsters, really liked to stretch out and do all kinds of stuff. I think a lot of those folks in that scene did. Unfortunately, we lost her at a, I would consider, young age of 70 years old. Born in Jackson, Mississippi, went to Jackson State University, HBU, down that way, where actually the National Folk Festival will be held this year. I'll be down there for it. I believe Mavis Staples will be there. But in any case, we are mourning the death of Cassandra Wilson. Let's hear her again. This is her version of Death Letter, 89.7 WTMD.

89.7 WTMD. You're listening to 6 Degrees of Soul. I'm your host, Brooks Long. Hope you're doing well out there. We just heard one of my favorite singers. Man, he's just a powerful singer who was covered by a powerful singer. We'll talk about it in just a second. But that was Sun House doing My Black Mama Part 2. Sun House was one of the seminal Delta blues musicians. It's a guy that hung out with Charlie Patton, who was a famous Delta blues musician, as famous as you could get at that time being a Delta blues musician, and Robert Johnson, who became, after his death, the most famous. But Robert Johnson was definitely listening to a lot of Sun House for sure. But anyway, Sun House's most enduring record or song is sometimes called, or a lot of times called, Death Letter, and it's been covered by a lot of people. And it originally, when he originally recorded it anyway, it was just a part of a song called My Black Mama, My Black Mama Part 2. By and by, it got more popular, and Sun House even re-recorded it himself, My Black Mama Part 2. By and by, it got more popular, and Sun House even re-recorded it himself.

0: one of these days. But for those of you who are unfamiliar with Cassandra Wilson otherwise, maybe you know her from that. May she rest in peace. Folks, we got a lot of great music coming up for you. We've got some Commodores. We've got some Tribe Called Quest. We've got some Count Basie. We got a lot of great music. Stick with me.
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0: 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I'm your host, Brooks Long. Hope you're doing well out there. Let's get back to some music here. This is The Temps doing I Know I'm Losing You, 89.7 WTMD. Sing it, David.

0: 89.7 WTMD. You're listening to 6 Degrees of Soul. I'm your host, Brooks Long. Hope you're doing well out there. We just heard a long set ending with Sing a Song by Earth, Wind, and Fire. Sing a Song, it'll make your day. Before that, we heard Alan Toussaint doing his first version he wrote and first recorded On Your Way Down. Said, you think the sun rises and sets for you, but the same sun rises and sets and shines on the poor folks too. Before that, we heard Erykah Badu doing The Cell, Sweet Honey and the Rock, Jesus Is My Only Friend, Betty Crutcher, great Memphis songwriter, doing Up for a Letdown, and we started things off with The Temptations doing I Know I'm Losing You. I believe that was the great Norman Whitfield that wrote that one. Well, we got a lot of great songs coming up for you, folks. We got some Stevie Wonder. We got some Gladys Knight and the Pips. We even got the Clash. We got a lot of great music. Stick with me.
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0: 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You're listening to 6 Degrees of Soul. I'm your host, Brooks Long. Hope you're doing well out there. Let's get back to some music. This is Count Basie doing one of his signature tunes. Count Basie Orchestra was known for their just like those strong riffs. They would just grind a groove into the ground and really make you want to move with these tight riffs, tight exciting riffs that they were doing. And they really kind of pioneered riff-based music, you know, that led to everything from the Rolling Stones and James Brown to hip-hop, you know, just like that repetitive musical figure over and over and over again, just getting into your feet, getting into your guts, you know. So this is Count Basie doing Jumping at the Woodside, 89.7 WTMD.

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You're listening to 6 Degrees of Soul. I'm your host, Brooks Long. Hope you're doing well out there. That was a big old hit from Malico Records, ZZ Hill, Down Home Blues. That song, I do not remember any other blues song when I was growing up being played on mainstream R&B radio. It happened back in the day, but by the time I was coming up, Down Home Blues was kind of like the last thing that really pierced through. So anyway, you know, and it's a great song too. And it's kind of about how, you know, the blues is not going away. All she wanted to hear was that Down Home Blues all night long. Every other record or two. Not the only thing she liked to listen to, but blues is still in the mix, baby. Before that, we heard the Count Basie Orchestra doing Jumpin' at the Woodside. I believe Lester Young on saxophone there. And they got Joe Jones on drums and Freddie Green on guitar and a whole host of great musicians. Count Basie had one of the tightest bands ever. Great stuff. And of course, Count Basie on piano. Let's get back into it. This is Stevie Wonder doing one of my favorite songs for one of my favorite albums, Talking Book. 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

0: 89.7 WTMD. You're listening to 6 Degrees of Soul. I'm your host, Brooks Long. Hope you're doing well out there. No theme tonight, just playing some songs for you. And you know I like to double up on my Stevie. You know I like to do it. And you know I like to play this song here. It's Wrong, Apartheid. I'm going to keep playing it. Can't stop, won't stop. Before that, that song that is about apartheid, you know, wherever it happens to be, we heard Stevie Wonder doing Tuesday Heartbreak, which featured David Sanborn on tenor saxophone. So we got a couple more songs for you. We got quite a few, but it's getting towards the end of the night. You know how it is. I'm not going to tell you what's coming up, but I'll tell you one thing. Oh, it's a nice thing to know. Ain't it good to know that it's Ballad O'Clock coming up? Stick with me. Detour.
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0: 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I'm your host, Brooks Long. Hope you're doing well out there. No theme tonight, but I hope you've been enjoying the tunes. Guess what? Look at your watch. Look at that clock on the wall. Check out your phone if that's what you do these days. It is Ballad O'Clock. I'm sure you can see it. It says it right there on the clock. Ballad O'Clock. Ballad O'Clock. This is Dinah Washington singing one of her signature tunes. This Bitter Earth. Get on the couch, y'all. Get the one you love. Tell them you love them so much, and hopefully it's true. 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

0: 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You're listening to 6 Degrees of Soul. I'm your host, Brooks Long. Hope you're doing well out there. We just finished a long, long set, Ballad of Clock set, of course, ending with another person that we lost. We talked about Cassandra Wilson earlier, who we just very recently lost, but we also lost Dolly Parton as well. And we just heard her original version of the song she wrote, I Will Always Love You. It's a very sweet version, not that powerhouse, you know, nuclear bomb version, but a very sweet version, sweet and very sincere. Just a good lady. You know, some people just good people, you know. Before that, we heard the Commodores doing Just to Be Close to You, song written by the pianist, saxophone player, and singer for the Commodores, Lionel Richie. Lionel, I hear, is not doing as well as he could be doing, so send a shout out to him. Before that, we heard A Tribe Called Quest, Find a Way, one of the first big tunes that got people to hear the J. Dilla sound. Before that, we heard Gladys Knight and the Pips doing their signature tune, Midnight Train to Georgia. I won't get into it a whole lot. Maybe you've seen some videos online of Gladys Knight and she wasn't doing so well, but hopefully things have worked out. Seems like they have. Certainly want the best for Gladys. And we started things off with Dinah Washington, once known as the Queen of the Blues. That was her doing This Bitter Earth, a song that I was first introduced to by an independent, beautiful black and white film from the, really, I think it was from the 70s, but it came out in the 80s called Killer of Sheep by the director Charles Burnett. Beautiful, beautiful scene with that song in there. We got a lot of great, well, we have a couple great songs coming up for you. Stick with me.
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0: 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I'm your host, Brooks Long. Hope you're doing well out there. Well, folks, let's get back into it. I figure we should hear a little more Dolly Parton. How about that? Can never get too much Dolly. This is her doing another one of her big, big hits from the 80s, the title track to a movie that she starred in with Lily Tomlin and Jane Fonda, 9 to 5, 89.7 WTMD.

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1: 89.7 WTMD, you're listening to 6 Degrees of Soul. I'm your host, Brooks Long. Hope you're doing well out there. We just heard Tupac doing Changes, a powerful tune by him. One of those songs, I believe, that he recorded and was released after his untimely death, very untimely death, in 1996. And 30 years later, it seems that that case has been solved. There was a guy named Keefe D who was just found guilty of murder, being he was an accomplice to the murder of Tupac Shakur. Very strange how all that came together. The man wrote a book. The man wrote a book in 2008 about how he killed Tupac, and nothing happened. And then for the past 5 years now or so, he's been doing these interviews where he's saying the same thing. So I guess the police got around to it and they said, well, you know, this guy, Keefe D, he wrote this book about how he killed Tupac. I wonder if he's involved with that Tupac murder. Let's check that out. So they did, and didn't take long in the courts for a jury of his peers to find him guilty. So hope there's some closure there for the Shakur family. Before that, we heard The Clash doing Washington Bullets from their album Sandinista! Exclamation point. And we started things off with a little more Dolly Parton doing 9 to 5. What a way to make a living, folks. I hope you have enjoyed the show tonight. I'm about to get up out of here. Before I do, I gotta remind you that the only war that matters is the war against the imagination. All of the wars are subsumed in it. The only war that matters is the war against the imagination. All of the wars are subsumed in it. The only war that matters is the war against the imagination. All of the wars are subsumed in it. I gotta get up out of here. I love you. But now that we found love, what are we gonna do with it? I'll tell you what I'm gonna do with it. I'm gonna leave you with this last song, Alice Coltrane, Journey in Satchidananda, 89.7 WTMD. Be somebody.

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1: 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I'm Izzy Bavis, and that was Dry Socket with The Chop. Starting off the hour with a listener-requested track out of London, it's Necra with their song Risk Factor. We also heard local music from Pink Shift, who just appeared as a surprise headliner last weekend, and it was a lot of fun. The energy just seemed unimaginably like raw and cool. Next year, we're going to Boston with Unhinged and Shoulder to Shoulder, and then a little bit of local music in this set from No Idols. Thank you for tuning in, and if you have a song you want to hear, feel free to email me at inthepit@wtmd.org. This is Unhinged.

Out of Baltimore, that was No Idols with Struggle Game. We also heard from Egos Divide and Unhinged. Staying in Baltimore, we're listening to music from Sinister Feeling with their song Lied. They are going to the UK, I think next week or the week after next, to go on a little tour. We'll also listen to a favorite of mine, Snooper, Fugazi, and a little bit of like post-hardcore, almost like pop-punk adjacent with The Starting Line. It's all in the mix here on TMD. Get in the pit.

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0: The New Next Film Festival, a celebration of emerging film culture presented by Baltimore Public Media, returns October 1st through the 4th to the historic Charles Theater. 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

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I'm Izzy Bavis, and this is In the Pit. We've been listening to music from Discord Records this half hour, starting with music from Minor Threat. And what's very lovely working at a music radio station is obviously that you work with a lot of people that are very passionate about music and have a lot of CDs. So we've been listening to CD collection from Rich Riddell and Lisa Morgan and Alex Courtright. Rich recently lent me his Minor Threat CD, so we listened to Screaming at a Wall and I Don't Want to Hear It, along with Holy Rollers and Grey Matter. Next is Rain with Worlds at War and Rites of Spring End on End version. I just obviously love the ways that hardcore has changed throughout the years, because obviously it sounds very different to other things that I've played on my show, but it is that kind of classic taste that everyone loves so much. So it makes sense to celebrate it today. And why not? You know, In the Pit, we need to honor those that came before. So this is Rain, Worlds at War on TMD.

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1: Okay, Michael.
0: Okay. Are you going to sing Arbor Day with me, Eddie? He said he was. Okay, well, you guys are singing.

music from State of Alert with Stepping Stone Party, Slant Sick, Rites of Spring, and Rain are all in that member-powered set here for In the Pit. So grateful to be with you here today. We've been listening to music out of DC, specifically signed to Discord Records. And also in this next set is the only song in this half hour, yeah, that is not from DC or Baltimore. Rancar coming our way from Philadelphia, but on Youngblood Records, which I fully believe is like the cousin to Discord Records. The sound is very similar. It has that sort of nostalgic hardcore, rock feel. So you will appreciate it. We're starting up this next set in Baltimore with Lungfish. Then we're going to listen to Rancar and then Police and Thieves. Make sure you stay tuned next hour for some more contemporary music and some listener recommended tracks. It's all in the mix here on In the Pit. As always, email me at inthepit@wtmd.org. Let's get in.

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Dying Fetus on 89.7 WTMD Into the Cesspool, along with Stout and Scholar. As promised, we are listening to more contemporary music, and I decided at the last minute to do it all out of Baltimore. Dying Fetus recently featured on Never Enough, the deluxe edition that Turnstile put on with a bunch of features and covers. And yeah, Dying Fetus is one of those musicians that was tapped to do that. Next here is a set of songs from bands that no longer exist, with Brat, Hostage Crisis, Truth Cult, and Joe Biden. These are all Baltimore bands that have gone on to do other things, even though remaining friends and making music in different ways. So let's get into the forgotten bands, or I guess they're not forgotten. The former bands, bands that are no more, bands that could be again, with Brat first on TMD.

Joe Biden, not the president, but the band here on 89.7 WTMD. Music out of Baltimore all hour here. Next is Jive Bomb, Slot, Muscle, and Ragdolls, celebrating a female-fronted vocalist in all of these tracks and groups. Jive Bomb first, and then Slot, their new album comes out next week. So if you're interested, make sure you stay tuned for more information about that. So that's here on TMD. And yeah, this is Jive Bomb.

Ragdolls with Pig on 89.7 WTMD. Slot's new album is coming out next Friday, and you can listen back to my conversation with the group talking about the release of this record. 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Plus, Polar View is playing their final show because they are about to become one of the bands that is no more out of Baltimore, and they're doing their final show September 18th September 19th, actually, at Autobar. So if you're interested, if you like the vibes, you should check it out. They're a great band. I've seen them so many times. Next, though, is Grudge, Think for Yourself on TMD.

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End It, Doubt, all in that set. Next here is the eponymous track from Trash Diva, along with Trapped Under Ice, who's playing a surprise, well, surprise to me, show this week. Also, Bad Way 410 out of Baltimore, these high school students working to keep hardcore alive with the youth. That's all in this next set. Let's get into it now with Trash Diva.

That was Bad Wave 410 with Burn My Soul on 89.7 WTMD, continuing with our All Baltimore Hour. Trapped Under Ice, Trash Diva, all in the mix. Next, to close out the hour, we're listening to Pearl, two songs from their album Love and Grief. I sat down with the band to talk about the record and playing shows, so you can listen back to that conversation online at WTMD.org. 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And until then, well, I hope you rock out and send me some songs to listen to. 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

Frank, who was swank, went out to bank with a tank for a prank. Sam, who was glam, ran a scam from Siam to Vietnam.

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4: This is American Roots Live for Labor Day weekend with some favorite performances from our series of concerts created with the New Orleans Jazz National Historical Park. This hour, we've got jazz sax man Donald Harrison and Haitian-American songstress, cellist, and banjo player Layla McCalla. To kick it off, we asked the Pine Leaf Boys to make a big journey across the Atchafalaya Swamp from Lafayette and their South Louisiana Cajun Prairie homeland down the Mississippi River to New Orleans to plan a live stream as the pandemic closed the dance halls of French Louisiana. It's Pine Leaf Boy Two-Step on American Roots.
5: Knock me

0: Hey, is it hard to play dance music when there's nobody dancing?
1: Yes, it is very
2: But they
1: hard
2: are dancing.
0: Oh, we just can't see them.
2: They are dancing.
0: Right. I see you got that accordion. Is that one you made or your daddy made? Who made that one?
2: My dad made this for me. It's my first accordion.
0: Is that right?
2: Yeah, my dad made it for me. He gave it to me when I was about 13. And this was made from a tree that my grandfather planted. Yeah, and when he died, the tree had died shortly after. True. Now, my dad cut the tree down. It was a dead tree at that point. It was a sassafras tree. And made this accordion.
0: That is roots music.
2: Yeah, absolutely. I actually ran over it one time with my car. Oh, I shouldn't say that. My dad might hear that. But I had to put it behind my car one time and ran over it, and it was fine.
0: Well, it sounds good, so we just got to keep asking you to, you know, blow a little bit of air there.
2: We can do that. This is one we recorded on our last CD.
0: And it's I Love You Always?
2: Yeah, I Love You Always or I Love You Still. In French, it can be either or. You know, je t'aime toujours. So I guess it depends on the context.
0: So is this a waltz or a two-step?
2: Two-step.
0: All right.
2: And the waltz, you know, every two-step has a common waltz. So this one comes from the Reno Waltz, which is a famous Cajun waltz. So if you play it as a waltz, you have a whole new song.
0: There you go.
2: You know, so sometimes we'll take every song and just play the opposite, you know. So here we go. Je t'aime toujours.

0: This is American Roots, and we've got the Pine Leaf Boys who are bringing us the classic sound of Cajun music. They're very current and contemporary, but y'all dig deep into the roots for your sound, your repertoire.
1: We do. We go pretty on both ends of the spectrum, I find. You know, we love the old stuff, but we love new stuff, too. We have different influences from rockabilly to country to jazz music. We try to incorporate all of our different genres that we love into our music.
0: Yeah. And Drew Simon was playing the T-Fair back there this time.
2: I was, yeah, a little bit, yeah.
0: Yeah, you're a good multitasker, Drew. I mean, you can sing and play T-Fair at the same time.
2: I've been doing it a while. I'm just getting used to it now.
0: Yeah.
2: It's a long time.
1: It's not easy to do. It's like rubbing your belly and patting your head kind of thing, you know?
0: Yeah.
1: You can do all that at the same time.
0: Yeah. All right. Well, I'm sure there are unusual talents all over here in the Pine Leaf Boys, and we'll find out about more of them. But what's next?
1: Well, we can do one that's kind of fun. It's called I Long Rock and Roll.
0: Yeah, well, yeah. Allons rock and roll. I think that means let's rock and roll.
1: Very good.
0: Yeah. It's French,
1: that's
0: Cajun
1: some,
0: French,
1: French
0: one.
1: French 101 right there, yeah. We'll do this for our bass player who's at home, Thomas David, because of social quarantine, and they told us only four. But I hope he's at home right now playing the bass, you know. I'm sure he's at home right now playing with us, you know. Maybe we can add him to the feed.
0: We'll add it in a later
1: track.
0: Right.
1: All right, here we go. It's called Allons Rock and Roll. Let's go rock and roll.

0: Your dad is a deep traditionalist, makes accordions, plays fiddle. How does he feel about all the changing music? You know, his son's out there playing French music all over the world. I'm sure he's proud of you, but does he have an opinion on any of this?
1: He likes the really old stuff, is no question. You know, anything like 1960 and before, you know, from, you know, he loves all that stuff. He doesn't really relate or understand the more evolutionary Cajun music, like what's happening after all that, you know?
0: You mean there's a difference between a father and a son in Cajun culture, generationally? What are we talking about here?
1: Yeah, my dad was born in 1940.
0: Uh-huh.
1: Right, so he just loves old. My dad likes the kind of music, he says, that when the power goes out, you can still play. That's what he likes, nothing electric, which is weird because he asked me to play electric keyboard in the family band many years later.
0: You know, speaking of the keyboard, we do have a piano here.
1: I noticed, it's a little honky-tonk.
0: Yeah, piano. And I know you're not alienated by honky-tonk pianos.
1: No, that's my first love was the piano.
0: Is it?
1: Yeah. Which in Cajun music, you don't hear too much piano because when you do hear it, they usually only play these last 10 buttons, you know, on the piano. It's always like... They don't realize there's a whole another like 70 something.
0: So but you, however, have
1: my
0: gone.
1: My goal is to play the other 70 buttons on the keyboard. So yeah,
0: Wilson Savoy at the 88s.
1: So it's called "Keep Your Hands Off of It," which I think is very relevant in this day and age.

0: right. Wilson Savoy on the piano. How about that? But that's wonderful to hear you doing that.
1: Well, thank you.
0: Yeah. So what should we go on with here, gentlemen?
1: Well, I'm going to do one that I like to play. It's called Mes Chats Yeux Noirs, Little Dark Eyes. About a man, he's sitting on his porch in his rocking chair, watching the sun go down, waiting for his loved one to come home.

0: Little Dark Eyes, Wilson Savoy, accordion, Jean Bertrand, guitar, Chris Segura, fiddle, and Drew Simone, drums, the Pine Leaf Boys with a classic Cajun waltz, live on American Roots from Esplanade Studios. 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
0: I'm Nick Spitzer. 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Layla's a New York City native, born to Haitian parents, now raising her own family in the Crescent City. She got a start here, busking with her cello in the French Quarter. Layla sings in French, Creole, and English. She's reached to the family's Haitian roots in her music. Layla was a member of the Carolina Chocolate Drops and has since recorded several albums, including The Capitalist Blues in 2019. She's also a member of the group Our Native Daughters, which includes Chocolate Drops bandmate Rhiannon Giddens. Here now, Layla McCalla and friends from Marini Studios on American Roots Live.

0: Girl.
1: Yeah, that's a song called Girl. It comes from a Langston Hughes poem. Actually, part of my my escape from New York and coming down to New Orleans, I was really trying to find my creative voice, and I had written a handful of songs to Langston Hughes' poetry, and for me it was such a big part of making me believe that I was an artist, accessing these words and bringing them to life with music. And then I thought, well, maybe I could do that with my own words too. And so, yeah, that's a song from my first record, Very Colored Songs.
0: So great to hear you playing the cello with that.
1: Thank you.
0: That's really amazing. So let's see, who have we got here? What's the lineup?
1: So we have Pete Olinchu on bass, who's been touring as part of my band for the past few years. Cedric Watson, an old friend.
0: Yeah, we know Cedric. Yeah, looking good tonight, Cedric.
1: Renowned.
0: Nice outfit
1: Creole
0: there, buddy.
1: Musician, fiddle, accordion. He plays banjo. He's an amazing, amazing musician.
0: Il parle créole français.
1: Oui.
0: Yeah. He's the all-around man.
1: Yeah. And Don Vappi, who I think the first time I saw Don Vappi play was at the Columns Hotel years ago. And I asked you if you would give me a banjo lesson. You told me I just needed to go home and play and follow my ear. So here we are.
0: And Don has been here on the Golden Hour. We work with him on American Roots, and he's back. So, you know, we can't keep him away. So, but I mean, the nice thing is that you've got two guys. I've been calling them the Native Sons of Louisiana, who have been deeply involved in Creole music and culture. One from the rural side in Lafayette, and Don right here in New Orleans. And so that kind of intersects with some of your interests.
1: Absolutely. Yeah. And actually, the next song that we're going to play is one of the first songs that I learned how to sing in Creole. This is a song called La Tibonite. And, you know, I was really curious about being in New Orleans, and I saw that there was the scene of, you know, a lot of people playing traditional New Orleans jazz and the Lindy Hop and the dance. And I like really fell in love with that scene, but I felt like the people my age, it was very white. And so it started to kind of make me think, well, what does traditional Haitian music sound like? And so I started finding all of these different sort of strands of traditional Haitian music in the same way that I was discovering all this Louisiana Creole music and understanding the strands there. Mm-hmm. La Tibonite is a region in Haiti, and it's also a river. And so the song is about a bad harvest. And it says, when I go to the valley, they tell me that the sun is ill and it's lying still. When I went to go see the sun, I found the sun was sleeping. When I came back, I found the sun had died. And it hurts my heart to have to bury the sun. And it was just like, it's like, I have to sing this song. So, yeah.

0: That's beautiful. Love to hear how you all are sounding together. I know you don't play together on a regular basis, yeah. But what have you found listening to Louisiana Creole music? I mean, jazz, Creole jazz, and of course, Zydeco. Are there things that touch you in terms of your interest in Haiti and other musics in the world?
1: Yeah, I mean, well, the first thing, of course, is the language. You know, for me, it's been a journey of learning the language and being able to actually interpret, you know, what is being spoken about. But also, I think musically, the melodies are sort of idiosyncratic, and there's a lot of, like, the song forms kind of tend to follow the melody, and I find that in Cajun and Creole music from Louisiana. And to me, it's all kind of Creole music, but
0: it's a Creolizing world out there too.
1: Right,
0: we've all begun to learn.
1: So yeah, I think that that's been something that's been interesting, just musically. It's kind of like I find myself kind of knowing the form based on what I'm singing, and then when I have to define it, it's a little bit less clear cut.
0: Layla, what's next? I see you got the banjo.
1: I'm going to play banjo on this song. I found this song, I guess, right after the earthquake in Haiti, there was a box set came out. I think it was through Smithsonian Folkways. Anyway, it was called the Haiti Box Set, and it was recordings that Alan Lomax had made in Haiti in the 1930s. And I think there are something like 10 discs on there that are different themes. And I found this one on the Troubadour CD, and this one's called Kamen Saufe, and it's kind of a heartbreaker. It's about a woman who's gotten her heart broken by someone who's wealthier than her, who she thought was going to marry her and pull her out of poverty, but it's a no-go. So the song's title is Kamen Saufe, which means, Carmen, what are you going to do?

0: I can hear them. What came first, the cello, the banjo, or the guitar? I mean, you sought out language little by little. Where did you seek out music?
1: I started playing cello when I was 8 years old through the public school system in Maplewood, New Jersey. Mm-hmm. And totally by accident, I didn't know what a cello was. And I found out, I was very disappointed at first, but it's the happiest accident of my life.
0: What did you want to play? I mean, drums or?
1: I thought the cello was a piccolo.
0: Oh.
1: And I thought I was going to be playing a cute little woodwind instrument, and I got this big wooden chamber instead.
0: Yeah.
1: And then, you know, not enough kids signed up for cello, so I kind of got stuck playing it. And I always say, you know, I was terrible for years, really, really bad. And then something clicked, and I started to be able to make sound on this instrument. And one of my teachers that really changed my life recently passed away. His name was Andre Emelianoff. Mm-hmm. And he was a cello professor at Juilliard. But I would go to his house when I was maybe 12, 13. Yeah, I look back on that time in my life, and it was really when I started to fall in love with music and imagine that I could be a musician one day. I had no idea what that meant, but I was like, this is something, what I want to do
0: something's
1: forever.
0: Coming. But when you were first in New Orleans, you played cello on the streets.
1: I think that at that time, I was kind of like, well, this is what I have. I have Bach. You know, and it was really interesting actually to play, you know, Bach cello suites and Baroque music in that colonial architecture. You know, a lot of those buildings come from the time that this music was sort of being made and popularized. And I think it was different, you know, for me it was like a chance to really connect with my instrument, and I think people responded to that. And I always knew that that was not a sustainable route.
0: Did you get a lot in the hat?
1: Yes.
0: Well, there you go.
1: Yeah. I mean, sometimes I'm like, maybe I should get back out there, you know, because it's not a bad.
0: And there are some people who do make a pretty good living on the streets here selling CDs. And but it's not for everybody that way. But, you know, making our way in the social order is something you've addressed in a song and a record, The Capitalist Blues.
1: Yeah.
0: Yeah.
1: How
0: did you come to write that?
1: It's a song for our
0: times. Aside from having The Capitalist Blues.
1: I think that I wrote this song thinking about just the rat race, you know? And if there's one thing that we can see from this whole coronavirus experience is that the rat race can come to a screeching halt and you still have to figure out your life.

0: Capitalist Blues. Singer and songwriter Layla McCalla on banjo, with Don Vappy, also on banjo, Cedric Watson fiddle, and Peter Lynchu bass. We'll be back with songs and stories from jazz saxophonist Donald Harrison when American Roots Live for Labor Day weekend returns.
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0: This is American Roots Live for Labor Day weekend with saxophonist Donald Harrison and his quintet. Donald Harrison is a musician and composer with a family lineage in the Afro culture of New Orleans Carnival. He's been chief of Guardians of the Flame and is also recognized as Big Chief of Congo Square. Donald spent years in New York City with Art Blakey's Jazz Messengers and later co-led a modern jazz band with fellow New Orleanian trumpeter Terrence Blanchard. He's performed with many jazz masters, from Miles Davis to Eddie Palmieri, and has created new stylings of jazz second-line tradition, nouveau swing, blending hip-hop, funk, and soul, and quantum jazz, as well as classical music. I asked Donald about his life in music, from growing up in New Orleans to playing with Art Blakey in New York and putting his own stamp on modern jazz.
4: Well, I realized in high school, two things happened. One, I read that Charlie Parker's quote, "If you didn't live it, it won't come out of your horn." And it had a profound effect on me. And I realized that since I came from New Orleans and all of the generations who innovated jazz were still alive, I made a mission to go live playing with every generation of jazz masters to be good enough to play with them. In some kind of way, I was fortunate and got some luck, and I was able to play with all of those generations. And then I started hearing that everything is connected and the connections between all the music.
5: Well, your family is special in the city. I mean, I've heard the stories of your mom and dad and playing records and talking it all over and the power and importance of raising your consciousness. Say a little bit about your mom and dad.
4: One thing is that we listened to all types of music at home. And I never felt the need to not like a kind of a style of music. You know, we listened to music, the UNESCO series, African music, Ravi Shankar, and Indian music, musicals, everything, every era of jazz, Mr. Big Stuff, Etta James, Charlie Pride, everybody, you know.
5: Did you say Charlie Pride or Charlie Parker?
4: Charlie Parker and Charlie Pride. and Maceo Parker, the Parker. Maceo, I call him and Charlie Parker the Parker brothers. And he's, you know, he's the father of, one of the fathers of funk saxophone.
5: Oh, just
4: and
5: amazing.
4: He's a force of nature.
5: Yeah.
4: As Charlie Parker was, and he's my hero.
5: Yeah. Quite a family there. I mean, you all have been able to cut many paths, and you've helped New Orleanians of all kinds raise their consciousness and their way of thinking about their humanity and how different we are and how connected we are at the same time. It's an amazing service the Harrisons have provided us.
4: You know, it's just, you just get up and do your best. I always say my motto was, do my best and get out of the way. So, you know, if you get up every day and you did your best, then that's all you can ask of yourself and anybody else can ask of you. Yeah. And these gentlemen, they're a testament to hard work. My family, look at my three nephews and my daughter, they're all hard workers. And you can see my nephew plays trumpet, Christian

0: Simpatico.
1: Yeah. Don, what do we got coming up here?
0: Well, we were talking about Charlie Parker, and this is a song I wrote for him. It's called One for Bird. The original title was Christopher Jr., but many people didn't know that his middle name was Christopher, and then he had a suffix Jr.
1: Uh-huh.
0: So I said, let's call it One for Bird. They'll get it then.
1: Yeah, Bird. Everybody knows Bird.
0: You ready? One, two, one, mm, mm.

0: One for Bird. Yeah. I have a feeling there's a lot for Bird in the things you do, but that's the title, One for Bird, right there.
1: You got it right.
0: For Charlie Parker. You know, we got a little bit of time left, and I think many people know you through your family and through seeing you with the Guardians of the Flame over the years. That's got to set you apart from jazz musicians in New York.
1: Well, my father used to tell me and say all the time, you have to start in Africa to understand the culture here. And it comes from Congo Square, the music. And some of the early jazz musicians had family members who were in Congo Square, and they base some of what they do on that tradition and the music. So I've been privy to getting some of the knowledge of the early jazz musicians, what they use from Congo Square in the music, and how we are using it today. So I'm still able to put it in some of the things that we do here on the bandstand.
0: Yeah. Well, you made an amazing record some years ago, I guess in the 90s, Indian Blues, which took contemporary jazz, popular song, Mardi Gras Indian, your father was on it. What would be something that you could give us that ties you to the Mardi Gras Indians, but also carries on your jazz life today?
1: We do a host of songs, and I like to call it Afro New Orleans culture, and that comes from one of the only African American tribal cultures in America that has links to ancient culture. And so we just bring, just keep that continuum. All music is linked to ancient times, but this has specific things, that musical ideas and cultural ideas that are carried forth exactly like they were maybe 10,000 years ago. We're going to start off with a little Iko Iko.
0: That'll keep everybody out there happy, I think.

0: Yeah. Big Chief Donald Harrison with his quintet, Detroit Brooks guitar, Shea Pierre piano, Max Moran bass, and Brian Richburg drums, live from Marini Studios in New Orleans, bringing this hour of our Labor Day weekend show to a close. 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I'm Nick Spitzer, and this is American Roots from PRX, Public Radio Exchange.
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0: I'm Nick Spitzer. This is American Roots Live for Labor Day weekend, with highlights from our series of concerts created with the New Orleans Jazz National Historical Park. This hour, we're all aboard with trumpeter Kermit Ruffins and a never-before-heard set from Ricky Lee Jones. First up, it's Don Vappy and friends. Don is the great New Orleans Creole jazz banjo man, known for keeping the traditional sound alive. But he can take it from New Orleans to Haiti and French West Africa, from jazz to funk, R&B to pop. Live from Marini Studios, here's one from Don's most recent recording, The Blue Book of Storyville. It's a ribald tale of gossip from the late trombonist Kid Ory, Lord Concombe, the other lady, who lives just across Claiborne Avenue.

0: Yeah. Don, tell us a little bit about your relationship to the banjo over the years.
1: You know, I grew up kind of disliking it from the social aspect of it being connected to all those Jim Crow things and all. But actually, when I realized it was an instrument that had come from Africa and was part of, it was actually a big part of our culture by way of Haiti and everything. So, but even before that, before I realized I liked it, when I first worked at Werlein's Music Store, I played a banjo, and the percussiveness and the pitch, the whole thing, it's a funky sound, like the funky tunes in the 70s when I was playing guitar and muting those strings. Mm-hmm. This would have been perfect. This would have been perfect for that.
0: You could have been in James Brown band with that.
1: I could have been.
0: It's a coulda, shoulda, woulda.
1: Get up!
0: Yeah, no, when you mute the strings, it really sounds majorly funky.
1: I'm not even muting them. It's just a staccato sound. With a guitar, you had to kind of...
0: Yeah, yeah.
1: That's muted.
0: Prevent that sustained thing. Yeah, but the banjo, you can do it.
1: The banjo is natural for that.
0: Yeah. See? Well, it's a kind of a percussion instrument, too.
1: I mean,
0: you got that. Yeah, it could have a snare drum right there.
1: A drum with strings.
0: I like it. So in your family, though, I mean, where do the Vappies connect to jazz over the years? Because I know you didn't start with it, but you kind of recovered it, it seems to me.
1: Well, it was more on my mother's side. It was the Josephs from Donaldsonville, St. James area. That's where my mom was born, up in that area. And in fact, that's how Richard and I are related, through the Josephs.
0: You're related to Richard, huh?
1: Yeah.
0: Are you related to anyone else in the band? Or?
1: Only musically.
0: I was going to say, no, or not that we know of.
1: Yeah. Well, you know. Now you sound like Well Monroe.
0: Was he always cracking jokes?
1: Or him and Papa John, man, they knew each other. The stories, I'm not going to get into stories here.
0: Yeah. Well, you know, in New Orleans, I mean, everyone jokes about who's related to who all the time. Right. And there's a story of two guys watching a second line go by and somebody's playing trumpet and says, hey, look, that's how you call it on trumpet. And the guy says, no, that's how you call it's brother.
1: Right.
0: That's kind of that... what should we say, forgetful intimacy that we have around
1: here. That's Frog Joseph did that to me and Wendell Brunius.
0: Is that right?
1: Wendell and I were together on this gig, and Frog was there. And Frog says, he looked at me and said, hey, what you call it? Come here. Go back there and tell how you call it to come over. I want to talk to her. So I'm what you call it.
0: Well, what you call the next tune you gentlemen would like to play?
1: Actually, you know, since we did that Kid Ory tune, which is very much influenced by, I think, the Caribbean and Haitian rhythms and stuff, I kind of want to move forward and do something that you don't normally expect on a banjo. The standard called St. Thomas.
0: Mm-hmm.
1: How's that? Y'all want to play that?

0: They're cheering all over the world, right?
1: Yeah.
0: And of course, we're getting all the banjo fans. The banjo emojis are flying.
1: Oh, cool.
0: And we're getting questions like, how is your banjo tuned, your tuning?
1: A standard tenor tuning.
0: Yeah.
1: In fifths, C, G, D, A.
0: Okay. So what makes it a tenor banjo?
1: Well, it costs $10.
0: Oh, no. Come on.
1: No, I'm kidding. No, it's called a tenor. It's got it's a shorter neck, and it's like a tenor guitar is tuned the same way, that standard. They came about around 1905.
0: Okay.
1: And before that, the necks were longer, and, you know, you have the five string, and the same size neck without the fifth string is called a plectrum banjo. Mm-hmm. And they all have alternate tunings. A lot of people play this banjo with a guitar tuning, like the top four of the guitar, like D, G, B, and E, which is the way I started with it. But then I got hold of a guitar banjo with six strings.
0: So the Gitanjo, is it? Or the Bantar,
1: I forget. Gitjo, a Bantar. It's been called all kinds of things.
0: Yeah.
1: But so have I. But, I mean, this is a... I just thought I'd tune it tenor one day, and what I found out is it's probably the preferred banjo in the New Orleans bands because of the horn players, because this open fifths tuning seems to cut through the horns a little better without really banging on it, because you have, that's three octaves there.
0: Mm-hmm.
1: I mean, two octaves. One octave. Sorry. Instead of having, you have... like spreading out a chord on a piano.
0: Nice. Know? Well, you know, you're an innovator in a whole other different way in that somebody wrote here, and I know what they're speaking of. They give Don credit for his live streaming daily to get many of us through COVID-19. He's the real life Mr. Rogers. It is a beautiful day in your neighborhood. You sit out in the morning on your porch. You're drinking coffee. You're waving to the people going by in their cars. The roosters are crowing. The birds are chirping. And then you got a music show in the afternoon.
1: I felt like, you know, being in isolation, how can you be with people and in isolation? And they call it social media. So I decided I'd just go live and drink my coffee on the porch and invite whoever. And it almost feels as close as you can feel to sitting down in a coffee shop with people.
0: Yeah.
1: Because they all get their coffee and we laugh and we...
0: You see their names go whizzing by on Facebook.
1: Yeah, and they say things, you know, and they, how you doing? Where's Millie? She's only been out twice, you know.
0: Yeah.
1: It's fun because everything happens in the moment, and I try to read the comments while I'm playing, which can be a little confusing sometimes.
0: That's serious multitasking.
1: And some of my I guess viewers are really clever and funny.
0: Yeah. So you start laughing in the middle of the song.
1: I start laughing in the middle of the song sometimes.
0: Well, we got a little bit more time here before the clock on the clubhouse wall says it's, got to go. What do you think?
1: Let's do a sing-along. All right, it's the classic, Elaba.
0: Elaba.

0: Yeah.
1: Hey, La Ba, sing along, bringing it home with Don Vappy and friends, live at Marini Studios in New Orleans. 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
1: This is American Roots Live from an online streamed concert series in 2020 and 21. With the New Orleans Jazz National Historical Park. Trumpeter Kermit Ruffins grew up in New Orleans. He swam in the Industrial Canal as a kid, caught bullfrogs for the family to eat, cooked goat, turtles. Kermit began playing in junior high school. In 1983, he co-founded the Rebirth Brass Band and later created the Barbecue Swingers, putting a grill on a truck at his gigs. He still smokes a lot of barbecue, among other things. We're at Esplanade Studios with the man who brings so much joy to New Orleans. It's American Roots Live with Kermit Ruffins and the Barbecue Swingers.

0: Kermit, how'd you get the name Barbecue Swingers?
1: Well, I woke up one day, Nick, and we was playing a lot of shows at the time, especially at Vaughn's, where we played for 20 years. And I was always tailgating, because I always wanted to cook a little food for the band members on our break time, in between reefer breaks, in between breaks and, you know. And then one time I decided to cook for the whole neighborhood and the whole audience. And I woke up one morning right out of my sleep and said, Kermit Ruffins and the Barbecue Swingers.
0: There you go.
1: So that night I said it on stage, and I can remember Kevin, my bass player, Kevin saying, so I'm a barbecue swinger now, huh, boss? Never forget.
0: Who are the barbecue swingers you have here with you tonight? Well, you know, these guys have been with you for a long time. Yeah. You want to give them a little...
1: Jerry Anderson. Jerry Barberan Anderson on the Boom Booms.
0: Yeah, you have Jerry Anderson back there, yeah. And Jerry tells me he went to high school with you. Clark,
1: yeah, he went to Clark Senior High School. Jerry and I have been playing together for about 33 years.
0: He doesn't look any worse for wear.
1: Right.
0: and he's one of Danny Barker's kinfolk.
1: That's right.
0: And, of course, Danny
1: Lucian
0: Barker
1: Barberan.
0: He was a mentor of yours.
1: That's right. Paul Barberan.
0: Yeah.
1: It's all Jerry kinfolks.
0: Yeah. That's quite a lineage to be in there, Jerry.
1: Well, you don't know the half of it. Jerry is one of the members of the Treme Sidewalk Steppers.
0: Oh, is
1: and
0: it?
1: Nobody in the city can outdance Jerry.
0: Is that right?
1: That's nobody how he keeps can out-second line Jerry.
0: That's why he keeps that slender
1: figure.
0: So
1: that's why he knows. I mean, if you can dance like Jerry, you definitely can play the drums like Jerry.
0: That's all right. Well, we're going to have to go to the Jerry School of Dance.
1: Of course.
0: Yeah, we'll all learn how to buck jump.
2: Don't do it. Don't try that at home.
0: So back here on bass, who we got on bass?
1: Kevin Morris. You know, I met Kevin down at the Caledonian, and he was playing with James Andrews, and I hired Kevin one time. And after that, me and Kevin have been playing together for 33 years now.
0: Is that right?
1: Kevin is a graduate of Xavier University.
0: All right.
1: And one of the smartest cats in the band.
0: Yeah. Oh, one of the smartest cats. Oh, yeah. So who is the smartest thing?
1: Well, we got to flip a coin.
0: And who we got over here on the piano?
1: Well, we've been blessed for about 8 years now, almost 9 years. Mr. Yoshitaka Z2 from Osaka, Japan.
3: Yeah.
1: And Z2 has been swinging out with us. And man, when I tell you we've been having the time of our life, thanks to Z2 with that brilliant piano playing.
0: Z2, how did you find out about jazz? Did you grow up with that in Japan, or did you come to New Orleans looking for it?
4: I have played in Japan for about 10 years.
0: And now you're at the Kermit Ruffins School of Musical Knowledge, huh? How is it different to be here playing the mother-in-law and all the gigs around New Orleans and being, you know, somebody that studies jazz and reads the notes? It's got to be a little different, huh?
4: Yes, Kermit band, no rehearsal, no music seat, so ever. Yeah.
0: Hey, so great. What a great band that you've got.
1: Well, thank you.
0: And a few years ago, you made a decision to take over and run one of the great clubs of the city, Ernie Cato's Mother-in-Law Lounge, named after mother-in-law. I mean, that was a big step to not just be the band leader and player, but also to run a club.
1: I was lucky to hang out with Ernie Cato every day of the week. He lived right next door to Joe's Cozy Corner.
0: In the
1: Treme. Back in the 90s or the early 2000s. And then he took over the bar, and he passed away, and I saw the bar empty for about a year or two.
0: Such a beautiful place.
1: And I said, man, let me call the owner and get this place back up running. When I tell you, I didn't realize how famous Ernie was, because he was just right there next to us. You know, anybody sitting next to you every day of the week, you don't realize how famous they are, because, you know, you're right there with them.
0: Right.
1: And when I opened a bar, that tune, Mother-in-Law, is just a freaking hit, man.
0: It's like the soundtrack of the bar.
1: That's right. And him and his wife, Miss Antoinette, they had a good time at that bar. I went there maybe a few times when he had it open.
0: Yeah.
1: And every time I went, it was just this fun atmosphere of musicians just playing and having fun and some of the best red beans and rice ever. And I'm just so into bars, because when I was a kid, my mom was running the bar, 5106 in the Lower Ninth Ward. My cousin had a bar, Moore's Lounge in the Lower Ninth Ward, which I just opened up that club again.
0: Oh,
1: now it's Kermit's Night Walk Juke Joint.
0: Yeah.
1: And I had it open for about maybe 3 months before this disaster happened. And I'm a bar lover.
0: Yeah, sure.
1: So it was just natural for me to walk in there and open
0: bars,
1: that place up.
0: They're so important in any city, but in New Orleans, they're a place for people to gather. Blue Monday, get red beans and rice, hear music, meet your friends. I think Cato used to have all of his bad contracts on the wall. You know, I mean, that was a comedy bar.
1: It really was.
0: But I mean, the bars are important. I mean, this has got to be tough for you running a bar right now.
1: Yeah, of course. We're blessed to look forward to the future right now. I mean, we got a unwanted break, so we're all pepped up and ready to roll again, but we have to stay safe and take care of each other and pray and hope for the best.
0: Well, you're lifting some spirits here tonight and all around the world. What you want to do to carry us forward?
1: We're going to do a little bit of Paul Barberin, second line.

friends you greet. Everybody come and get in line. We gonna do a dance we call the second line.

Geeky Music Lovers, and we're live coming to you from New Orleans, Louisiana. Yours truly, Kermit Ruppers and the Barbecue Swainers. Thank you all for tuning in. And by the way, who that saying they gonna beat them Saints?

on me. Oh, when the saints go marching in, but I'm dealing with the saints marching in. Oh Lord, I like

0: Yeah.
1: Yes, indeed. When the Saints go marching in, Kermit Ruffins and the Barbecue Swingers with the venerable hymn, Jazzed Up Live at New Orleans Esplanade Studios. We'll be back in a minute with more music and conversation from our live stream concert with Ricky Lee Jones when American Roots returns.
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1: This is American Roots Live for Labor Day weekend. The first of these live streams created by Elephant Quilt Productions with the New Orleans Jazz National Historical Park was acoustic. Ricky Lee Jones on April 24, 2020. That one never made it onto the radio until now. The two-time Grammy Award winner, poet, songwriter, and rock star from Chicago vaudevillian family legacy spent years in California and then Paris. She's now a New Orleans resident. The set was made possible when Ms. Jones worked with New Orleans jazz park ranger and guitarist Matt Hampsey. Recognizing the new blues mood of COVID times, Ricky Lee started off with Robert Johnson's Crossroads. 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
5: That's right.

0: Yeah, you're right.
1: No, I don't do the blues very often, but that song kind of transcends the blues, I think.
0: It does. Transcends it very well.
1: Let's do this John Prine song. It's called Hello in There. And many of you may know it already. And if you don't know it, how lucky I am to be the one to play it for you.

You know, right after Chuckie's in Love, I got to meet and hang around with a lot of interesting people, and John Prine was one of them. We spent a few weeks together. I went to his shows. He wore one of my blouses.

or maybe it was a jacket, but it was a girl's thing. And he's so cool. He's wearing a girl's jacket on stage. But his music I first heard back when I was 16 years old, living in Olympia, Washington. And John Prine, he was the guy. And whenever a person is genius, they transcend their genre. And he was a great American voice. His experience is uniquely American, and through that American experience speaks to the whole wide world. He had conquered cancer a long time ago and then conquered it again. And he was so resilient, and he would not stop. He was a nonstop working guy. You know, I haven't seen him or talked to him in a millennium, but I was still devastated in a personal way that he succumbed to this virus, you know. Let's do Chuck is in Love. Ready, here we go.

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And whatever it is that he's got up his sleeve, I hope it wasn't contagious.

0: ready?
1: Live with Ricky Lee Jones, singing and playing guitar on her song, Chucky's in Love, with Ranger Matt Hampsey, also on guitar. And that's where we'll leave you on American Roots for Labor Day weekend. Hope you can chill and enjoy it. American Roots Live was produced in collaboration with New Orleans Jazz National Historical Park and Tulane University's School of Liberal Arts. 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Recording engineers Rick Nelson of Marini Studios and Misha Kashkaishvili at Esplanade Studios. Thanks also to Jason Ryan, Chris Finney, and Thomas Walsh at Elephant Quilt Productions, and Mimi White of White Oak Productions. Our American Roots crew includes Maureen Lochran, Olivia Broslowski, Lauren Callahan, Steve Martin, the late Ken Mills, and Tulane students Gavin Hannenberg, Paige Veal, and Aaron Sterling. Thanks to the National Endowment for the Arts, the New Orleans Tourism and Culture Fund, and Jim Hart in Chicago. 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

0: Well, hey there, good morning, and welcome to the Underground Archives on 89.7 WTMD, Maryland's NPR music station. And this morning on the archives, we've got a bit of a swirling mix of material to get to. We will celebrate a couple of birthdays, artists that were nowhere confused with each other. We'll talk about the late Buddy Miles, also the not so late, but 1 year older Roger Waters from Pink Floyd. We'll also continue with the Summer of Gloria this morning. As far as I'm concerned, summer is not yet over till the calendar says that it is over, which means we have three more Sundays, including this one, to get in some Gloria music, and we will get to one of those Gloria songs right around 9:30 this morning. And also, we'll check in with the Beatles, who began working on a song on this day in 1967 that sometimes gets referred to as a psychedelic fever dream. What is that song? Well, you'll have to stay tuned to find out, and we will get the Underground Archive started in earnest in about 15 seconds.
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And that is the music of Captain Beyond on the Underground Archive, Underground Archives. If the voice sounds familiar, you might recognize the vocalist as Rod Evans, the one-time lead singer for Deep Purple in the very beginning of their career, their first three or maybe four albums. He was asked to leave the band because, well, Deep Purple wanted to change their direction, and they didn't think his vocals were well suited for the direction that they were going, which of course was into really heavy metal music. So Rod left, became a member of Captain Beyond, which he was with for a couple of albums, eventually leaving that band as well before leaving the music industry altogether under a very, very dark cloud. But a great singer. Captain Beyond, a really nice band as well. And we heard Evil Men from Sufficiently Breathless. And right before that, it was Steve Hackett, a member of Genesis, when he recorded this album. It's called The Voyage of the Acolyte. And he would soon leave the band. He felt he was not being used properly and wasn't being appreciated as much as he should. So he would become a solo artist. But on this one, Voyage of the Acolyte, we heard Star of Sirius. And this was an album that came out in October of 1975. It was one also that his bandmates from Genesis helped out quite a bit on. And we started off this morning with music from the band known as Camel. And from the Camel recording Mirage, we heard Nimrodl, The Procession, and The White Rider. Camel, an excellent progressive rock band, putting out a number of really nice albums in the 1970s going into the 80s. And that's where we are on the Underground Archives here on 89.7 WTMD. And I'm thinking right now, we can continue on with some music. This coming from Jethro Tull, one of the early records from Jethro and the Boys. This one is called To Cry You a Song. It's WTMD and the Underground Archives.

Just a touch of feedback at the end. Wishbone Ash, going back to their fourth album, the cleverly titled Wishbone 4, which would be the last album that the original lineup would appear on. Changes would come on album number 5, and a number of changes over the years, but a great record, great band, especially these first four albums. And from Wishbone 4, we heard the song So Many Things to Say. And right before that, it was Jethro Tull with a great tune, To Cry You a Song, on the Underground Archives. And good morning to you. I'm Bob the Paper Guy, delighted to have the pleasure of your company on the archives this morning here on WTMD. And right now, we're going to celebrate a birthday, a couple of birthdays on the docket today. The first one being that of Buddy Miles, who actually had a birthday yesterday. He would have been, well, what was that, 54, about 80 years old. He would have been 80 years old today. He passed away back in 2008 at the age of 61. Buddy, a drummer, of course, composer, guitarist, vocalist, and a producer. He was a pretty talented individual, a founding member of the Electric Flag, you know, that band that was put together by Mike Bloomfield and some other cool cats out in Chicago. He was a founding member of the Electric Flag. That was 1967. Also, he was a member of Jimi Hendrix's Band of Gypsies for a couple of years, and he was the leader of his own group, the Buddy Miles Express, and later on, the Buddy Miles Band. Along the way, Buddy would play besides with Jimi Hendrix. He would play with Carlos Santana, John McLaughlin, and a lot of other very interesting characters in the music world. He also sang the lead vocals on the California Raisins Claymation TV commercials. Remember California Raisins? Yeah. He was also one of the singers for the two California Raisins Rhythm and Blues albums. So definitely a talented individual was Buddy Miles, born in Omaha, Nebraska. Perhaps the second favorite son outside of Warren Buffett, who has nothing to do with the music world. So I thought we could check out some music from a Buddy. And we'll start off with this one, the cover song that originally was done by Neil Young. It's called Down by the River. And this is Buddy Miles and his version on the Underground Archives.

0: Oh, yeah, the crowd goes wild. Jimi Hendrix and Buddy Miles together, the band of gypsies. We Got to Live Together, that song originally appearing on the Buddy Miles album of the same name, We Got to Live Together, which came out in 1970. They, of course, performed it in a 1971 live, I believe, at the Fillmore. And in that set of Buddy Miles songs as well, we heard Them Changes, the title cut of the second album that he put out in 1970, and also a cover version of Neil Young's Down by the River. Buddy Miles, a guy who was a master of funk, rock, soul, rhythm and blues, super talented individual, and people in all music magazine, the music site, they said about Buddy Miles, quite simply, he is one of the greatest lost treasures of soul, and he inspired lots of great rock and soul music. So that is Buddy Miles, who would have been celebrating his 80th birthday today. He passed away back in February of 2008. Buddy Miles on WTMD's Underground Archives.
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Wow, that song rocks hard and heavy. Tim Bogert on the bass guitar there, probably in the top five greatest bass players in rock history, and joined by his fellow bandmates, Jeff Beck, who you might have heard of on guitars, and Carmen Appice, or Carmen Appice, on the drums there. And Carmen generally doing the singing with the Beck, Bogert, and Appice. But gosh, that is such a great, great song. Lady, from the self-titled Beck, Bogert, and Appice album. Right before that, it was music from Procol Harum, going back to 1970, both of those records from 1970. And we heard Whiskey Train from Procol Harum. A couple of hard rocking tunes, without a doubt, on the Underground Archives here this morning. And coming up still this hour, we have another edition of the Summer of Gloria. We have three more Glorias to go. And also, we'll dip into a song that a lot of people called a fever dream. Yeah, John Lennon, In a Fever Dream. Can you imagine that? Well, what song was it? We'll find out in just a little bit. And right now, I'm thinking we can carry on. We are celebrating another birthday today. Now, this one, the birthday of Roger Waters. You know Roger, of course, as a solo artist, for one, but primarily for his time with Pink Floyd. He was one of the founding members of the band, leaving the band kind of mid-period after just not getting along with David Gilmour and I guess the other guys in the band. He struck out on his own and has done quite well for himself in the solo world. But most of his acclaim, most of his best material, people will tell you, came from his time with Pink Floyd. So I thought we could do a couple of songs that are closely associated with Roger Waters. In fact, these are songs that he wrote and I believe did the vocals on as well. So let's get to it. Happy birthday, Roger Waters, born on this day in 1943, making him 83 years old. It's TMD and the Underground Archives.

And there you have it, a couple of songs written by Roger Waters. Celebrating his birthday today, 83 years old, is Mr. Waters. And my son had the pleasure of working with him a couple of times over the years for some video work that Roger had used on some of his world tours. And one of my great memories is standing in the middle of Madison Square Gardens with the video backdrop for Dark Side of the Moon, which my son had created, playing behind Roger Waters in the epicenter of, you know, rock music, Madison Square Gardens. And the people around me were, of course, very excited to see Roger and sounding really good that night. But my son's video got a lot of oohs and ahs. And after the show was over, my son asked me, well, how did you like the video? We didn't have seats together, but I remember telling him, if my shirt would have had buttons, they would have all popped off. Just an absolutely amazing piece of work that he had done, and a really fun night of music as well. Also, with the Roger Waters set, we heard from the album Obscured by Clouds, an album that was kind of like a placekeeper with What's the Deal. And in that mix as well, it was the Nile song, which was one of the hardest rocking songs that Pink Floyd had ever done. And the reason they had done that is they had been on tour with Blue Cheer, a band that really, really brought the noise with them. And they were inspired by Blue Cheer with the Nile song. And one other song, the name escapes me, but they did two songs that both showed up on the Amore movie soundtrack, and quite the hard-rocking tunes. And from Umaguma, or Umaguma, whatever you prefer to call it, set the controls for The Heart of the Sun. And right now, let's get into our Summer of Gloria feature. Yeah, we're still doing the Summer of Gloria. And today, or this morning, the Gloria feature comes from a Canadian rock band, a garage rock band out of Edmonton, Alberta, Canada. They are known as the King Bees, with a very stylized spelling of bees, B-E-E-Z-Z. And these guys put out their first single in June of 1966, the Gloria version was the B-side, and the A-side was a Bob Dylan song, which was called She Belongs to Me. But on the strength of Gloria, that single release went up to number 75 on the Canadian charts, and it got the band a recording contract with a label out of Toronto. So here it is, the version of Gloria from the King Bees on the Summer of Gloria on WTMD and the Underground Archives.

And there you have it, this morning's version of Gloria. As we celebrate the summer of Gloria here on WTMD, the King Bees, B-E-E-Z-Z, a band out of Edmonton, Alberta, Canada, went to number 75 on the Canadian charts in 1966. And we'll have another version of Gloria next week. And then the week after that, we'll put Gloria to rest for the 2026 season. And right now, let's continue on with the music here. This one coming from one of the truly great rock and roll guitar players of all time, a guitarist who, like many others before him, had been kind of rumored to be a replacement in the Rolling Stones. But this cat was like, no, I don't think so. He met with Mick Jagger and left immediately after the meeting, got back up on his train, and went back to Ireland. Who are we talking about? Well, it's Rory Gallagher and a song called Hoodoo Man on WTMD and the Underground Archives.

each other hooting.

That is the music from a band known as Trapeze, the album Medusa, and that band recording on the Moody Blues Threshold label and being produced

0: by John Lodge, who was the bass player for the Moody Blues, and right before the music of Trapeze, we heard from Rory Gallagher and Hoodoo Man from the Alive in Europe album. Rory Gallagher, absolutely one of the best guitar players of all time.
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0: And I do believe that's going to do it for the Underground Archives on this Sunday morning, the first Sunday of September, Labor Day holiday weekend. Thank you for tuning in this morning. We'll do it again next Sunday, beginning at 8 a.m., bright and early. Hopefully a sunshiny day next Sunday. Time will tell the tale on that. And I will drop you off with some music from the band known as Free, Paul Rodgers and Company, on the Underground Archives. It's Mr. Big.

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0: Rocking out. On a Sunday morning, Lenny Kravitz, Are You Gonna Go My Way? And right before that, J. Roddy Walston and The Business, the headliners of last Thursday's First Thursday Festival down at Canton Waterfront Park, the last one for the 2026 season. Going out with a bang, J. Roddy just tearing up the park, sounding so good on the First Thursday stage. And hopefully you were there for all the fun that was to be had, and we'll be doing it again in 2027. Looking forward to seeing you down Canton Waterfront Park in June. Mark it on your calendars, if you have a 2027 calendar, that is. If not, just tie a string around your finger and remind yourself a little bit later. Also, in that opening set of music this morning on the TMD, it was Little Joy with A Brand New Start, rather than an appropriate title for kicking off the morning's music. I'm Bob the Paper Guy. Thank you for tuning in, and I will be hanging with you with your Sunday morning music all the way up until noon. Dave Z coming your way at noon, and he'll be cranking out the Labor Day holiday weekend music from noon until 3. Megan Bird with you from 3 o'clock on till 7, with lots of great music and programming for you to enjoy as well. And coming up this hour, well, we've got some Baltimore music from Splitsville, some Future Birds, a nice new song there. And I'm thinking we'll get into a little bit of Talking Heads as well. So hang with us, and we've got well, we've got something coming up. You'll just have to stick around and find out what it is.
1: 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The Charles will once again be New Next's home base, with all 5 screens showing the Maryland premieres of more than 100 films, with other events at nearby independent venues. 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

Baltimore power pop from the band Splitsville, reminiscing about an old department store that was a big-time store here in Baltimore, talking about Hutzler's and the song, I Hate Going to Hutzler's. And I always had Hutzler's mixed up with Herschel Cohn's for some reason. Maybe it's just because they both started with the letter H, but I remember going to one of those two stores as a much younger person. When you had to buy concert tickets, you had to go to Ticketron locations, which were in big stores, big department stores, like Hutzler's, and you could get your tickets for shows at those locations. There was no internet at that point to make ticket buying somewhat easier. Right before Splitsville, it was First Aid Kit with My Silver Lining, and Garbage kicking things off with some 1990s grungy kind of music. Stupid Girl here on a WTMD. And let's continue on with this one from Harry Belafonte. He was an artist who was more than just a singer. He was known as the King of the Calypso because he was a internationally famous Calypso singer and introducing that style of music to audiences around the world. But he was an actor, a singer, a civil rights activist, and just an all-around talented, uniquely talented individual, Harry Belafonte, with this one, Jump in the Lane, or Jump in the Line. It's TMD.

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0: Harry Belafonte here on WTMD, Jump in the Line. Great song from Mr. Belafonte, the king of Calypso. That album that song came from was a number one record for Harry Belafonte, a certified gold by the RIAA. And he would be actually the first artist to have a gold record signified by RIAA as a solo performer, all the way back in 1956, that was 70 years ago. And he had a number of records that did quite well for him. Harry Belafonte, a true American treasure. Coming up for you in just a moment, Ray LaMontagne. It's TMD.
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89.7 WTMD, Maryland's NPR music station. Talking Heads, Cross-Eyed and Painless. And right before that, a new music from Future Birds, the song Fly On, from the latest album called Far Out Country 1 and 2. And Ray LaMontagne kicking things off, the former shoe factory worker who now is... if not rock and roll royalty, well, pretty close to it, living in his cabin in Maine. Step into your power. Ray LaMontagne here on WTMD. And right now, some brand new music from an artist whose name is Stephen Wilson Jr. He'll be out in Hollywood tonight at the Hollywood Palladium. And then next Sunday, he'll be in Morrison, Colorado. And you know what's in Morrison, Colorado, don't you? Of course you do. It's Red Rocks Amphitheater, and Stephen Wilson Jr. will be there next Sunday along with Brandi Carlile. And here he is, brand new music, Hardwired, Stephen Wilson Jr.

0: You know, if it seems like Coldplay has been around for a very long time, it's probably because they have been. We just heard a song from their debut record, which came out in July of 2000, 26 years ago. The song Trouble from the Parachutes album. And that album did very, very well for the band, winning the Grammy Award for the Best Alternative Music Album and the Brit Award for the British Album of the Year. A couple of really good songs in that record as well, and we heard one of them, Trouble, from Coldplay. Stephen Wilson Jr. right before that with Hardwired. That is new music here on a TMD, and we will come back with some music from Jesse Wells here in less than a minute.
1: I don't want a laugh track in the morning. I don't want people yelling at me. 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I want perspective. 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

Music from Billy Strings, 189.7 WTMD, Maryland's NPR music station. Burn the Other End, brand new music from Billy, his latest album just coming out about a week or so ago. It's out as a CD and as a two-disc LP. And, of course, as you're probably well aware, he will be in Baltimore for his now fourth annual Halloween weekend at CFG Bank Arena, October 30th and 31st. And if you don't have tickets for that event, well, you might be SOL unless they release some tickets later, you know, before the concert goes. But as of now, that event is sold out. Japanese Breakfast right before Billy Strings with Be Sweet. And on the other side of the hour, we heard music from Palmyra and Jesse Wells, new music from Jesse as well. I'm Bob the Paper Guy. Thanks for tuning in to TMD on this holiday weekend, Labor Day holiday weekend, and Mother Nature being very kind to us today. Nice with sunshine. That is the operative three words. A chance of precip. Well, how about 0%? And 81 degrees for the sunshiny high. Yeah, we'll take that. And tomorrow, happily, very much the same outlook as today. Maybe a tick or two warmer on the thermometer, but nothing to make you uncomfortable, I'm sure. Got a lot of great music to get to here in the 11 o'clock hour. I'll be hanging with you for the duration. And Dave Z coming up at 12 o'clock noon with plenty of TMD music for you to enjoy. And I'm thinking we might as well just go ahead and roll on with the music. This one coming from a band out of Raleigh, North Carolina, known as the Connells.

89.7 WTMD, music from Jarvis Cocker and the band Pulp, one of the big Britpop bands of the 1990s. They had been away for quite a while, and they came back with a new album back in 2025. It was the first new album in almost 25 years, and that was the lead single, Spike Island. Really a great song. I was so happy to hear it, and then even happier that it was so doggone good. Spike Island, Pulp on WTMD. And before that, we were listening to music from the Connells, and also from Pete Droege. Pete Droege, If You Don't Love Me, I'll Kill Myself, which is hopefully an empty threat. Great song. And the Connells in the mix there as well, going back to in the 1990s for that one. And hey, how are you? I'm Bob the Paper Guy, and we're not going anywhere. We're going to continue with the music right now. This one, something from Lucy Dacus. It's called Ankles. It's TMD.

0: That is the music of the head and the heart here on WTMD, Rhythm and Blues, the name of that song. And I'm just thinking, listening to that, that piano that is going on in there is really, really nicely played. And I have never seen the head and the heart in concert, but I would love to see them do that song and perhaps feature that piano piece a little more prominently. Just has that sound kind of nice and percussive that really would probably go over quite nicely in a concert setting. Beba Doobie right before that was Switchblade. That is new music from Beba Doobie, the album Pylon. Of course, Beba Doobie, a one-time performer down at Canton Waterfront Park. I was standing absolutely right next to her at the merchandise table when she was there, and I guess that's something I can tell my grandkids about when they get old enough to know who Beba Doobie really is. Lucy Dacus in the mix there as well with Ankles. And good morning to you. I'm Bob the Paper Guy. Got about another half an hour together with some music lined up for your listening pleasure. Dave Z coming up at the top of the hour, followed by Megan Bird. And we've got some Plant Dad Baltimore music coming up in just about a minute.
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0: 89.7 WTMD with music from the Linda Lindas, Burning Out. And I look at these people and I think, you know, you're a little too young to be burning out, but I guess burnout can happen regardless of how old you are or gender or anything else. Silver Sun Pickups, right before the Linda Lindas, we heard Lazy Eye, song going back to 2006 from the Carnivus album, a great record for the Silver Sun Pickups. And in that mix of songs as well, we heard from Harry Nilsson, Let the Good Times Roll, Strawberry Alarm Clock with Barefoot and Baltimore, and Plant Dad with Baltimore Music. That's right. I know that's right because I'm reading it right off the screen. So it has to be true, right? They wouldn't put it there if it wasn't true. That's what my grandmother used to say. Anyway, I'm Bob the Paper Guy. I'm getting ready to get out of here. Thank you so much for letting me be a part of your Sunday morning. It's a Labor Day holiday weekend. Dave Z is coming up next at the top of the hour with plenty of great music all the way up until 3 o'clock. Megan Bird joins you at 3. And then later on this evening, we have The Roadhouse with Bob Seckinger. That will be at 8 o'clock this evening. And he is followed by Paul Hartman and Detour from 10 until midnight. So the Sunday fun day. Yeah, the tradition lives on. And the music lives on here on WTMD. And I will catch up with you tomorrow morning on the morning show. And I'll leave you with John Lennon in just a couple of seconds. Enjoy the rest of your Sunday.
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From their third studio album, You're Gonna Need a Little Music. That is Yard Act with New Beginnings on 89.7 WTMD. Now, that new album, it's interesting. James Smith, the frontman of the band, said the first two albums were laptop records, where this album, the band actually recorded it in person together in the same room. Wonder if there's a difference in the sound. I actually think it is. It's much fuller sound than their previous two records. Before that, we had music from The Police with Next to You, and that song came out as a single. I was a little kid in England, and I remember seeing a vinyl for it, the single, that is, and it was in barf-colored vinyl. That's how it was advertised, and to this very day, I regret not buying that single. Still remember it, too. It was kind of brown and disgusting looking. I am Dave Z. I hope your Sunday is off to a great start. Let's get right back into the music right now with music from the Black Keys. Here is Fever on TMD.

bump, bump. It's the drop from Sports Team on 89.7 WTMD. Also had the Black Keys in there with Fever. I am Dave Z, and let's move on to brand new music from a British rock and pop duo known as Get Down Services. Now, they describe their sound as disco and 80s and like 70s-infused groove-based music. Yeah, whatever that means, I don't know. But whenever you have a lyric that uses the word bulbous, I'm a big fan of it, and this song has it. This is Lentils. 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

guns. One goes off. One's empty, one's not good enough. One burn, one red, one grin. Search the graves while the camera spins.

0: recorded at a live session that Alt-J did for us at Stages Music Arts back in March of 2022. That was Ripe and Ruin, as well as Tessellate here on 89.7 WTMD. I just want to give an applause to whoever engineered that, because that just sounds so amazing. It's such a great recording. And yeah, so happy that we have it here exclusively on TMD. We also had music in there from the Shins, as well as Neutral Milk Hotel, and started it all off with the duo known as Get Down Services and their song Lentils. I am Dave Z. On the way, the heavy. We'll also get music in there from Phoebe Bridgers. And you know what? I'm going to feature some XTC as well, because I'm just a big fan of them. So all that is coming up in just a few short seconds here on TMD.
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If there's anyone on top of the music world right now, it has to be Phoebe Bridgers. From her third solo album, Lost Weekend, that is Lost Boys on 89.7 WTMD. She has a tour planned out for the remainder of this year, hitting mostly stadiums and essentially selling out every single night of the tour. So congratulations goes out to Phoebe Bridgers. You are definitely on top of the music world. Speaking of bands touring, if you ever saw this next band live, you are lucky, because in 1982, they stopped touring because frontman Andy Partridge suffered from severe panic attacks and physical distress whenever he was trying to get on stage. Yes, it's music from XTC. Here's Making Plans for Nigel on Maryland's NPR Music Station, 89.7 WTMD.

0: together by collecting all this archival material and piecing it all together. Of course, co-founding member Adam Schlesinger passed away in 2020 due to COVID, but luckily they had enough material with him on it to feature him on every single track of that album. We also had music in there from Snow Patrol, as well as the XTC classic Making Plans for Nigel. I am Dave Z. No time to waste. We're going to get right back into the music in less than 20 seconds with the Kooks. Junk of the Heart is next on TMD.
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0: getting a little crunchy on us there, Devin. Ooh, we love the stereo effect as well. That is Devin Gafelian, Black Dog Rabbit Hole, a song you can find off his most recent album, Time Will Tell. If you want to check out Devin Gafelian live, he's going to be down in D.C. at the Union Stage on the 15th, so just about a week or so away. We also had Long Winters in there with Hindsight. I am Dave Z. On the way, new music from Freak Slug. I'm also going to feature a couple of songs that are in some TV shows that I've been watching as of late, so a little strange little theme there. And we're going to get music from Throwing Muses. But next up, I've got some Wilco. Handshake Drugs is next on Maryland's NPR music station, WTMD.
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That was new music from Freak Slug. Girl, Intentions is the name of the song. You can find it off our forthcoming sophomore album, Amulet, which is due out on the 18th. If you'd like to see Freak Slug live, you can head down to D.C. and check Freak Slug out at the Atlantis on November 11th. I am Dave Z. Now, as I said earlier, I was going to feature a couple of songs that are in TV shows that I'm currently watching. On the way, I've got a classic from The Smiths that's actually featured in Ricky Gervais's new animated show called Alley Cats. Now, if you're offended by raunchy language, especially when it comes from an English-accented person, so you're certain words in there that you probably know what I'm talking about. If you're offended by that, don't watch Alley Cats because it will offend you. But personally, that stuff makes me laugh and it's really, really funny. That is available on Netflix. But we're going to start it all off with music that is featured in the HBO show Lanterns, which is the new DC Comics series that is about the Green Lantern. And this song is featured in one of the episodes. Here is The Stooges with No Fun on TMD.

0: building a better Baltimore with one brilliant Baltimore band at a time. That is Moontide Gallery with Sweat You Out on 89.7 WTMD. Before that, a couple of songs, as I said before, that are featured in some TV shows that you can watch nowadays. The Smiths with There Is a Light That Never Goes Out, which is featured in the Ricky Gervais' animated show, Alley Cats. And then, of course, the Stooges classic, No Fun, which is featured in the HBO show, Lanterns. There you go, a little cross-promotion of TV and music together, and it's like a Reese's Peanut Butter Cup. Yummy. I don't know why I just said that, but it came out of my mouth, so I can't take it back. I am Dave Z. I hope you're enjoying this Sunday of the Labor Day weekend. We're going to get right back into the music on the way. New music from Ren for Short. We'll also get some Broken Social Scene in there, but I think we need to take a visit with a strobe light. Yes, I've got B-52s coming up next on TMD. It's your
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1: Ooh.
0: Then I'm gonna kiss your pineapple. Tonight's the night. For love.

From their self-titled third studio album, that is Broken Social Scene with 7-4 Shoreline on 89.7 WTMD. Had the B-52's classic in there as well with Strobe Light. Let's move on to a song that my 13-year-old son turned me on to, and I can't stop listening to it, and I think it's actually annoying him a little bit, which makes me feel very proud as a dad. This is music from Lauren Eisenberg, but she's professionally known as Ren for short. Here is Annie Get Your Gun. 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

0: The Buzzcocks classic, Ever Fallen in Love. It is 89.7 WTMD. I still enjoy the fact that that song is featured in the 2004 animated film Shrek 2, which, of course, is really meant for kids. So it just seemed weird that you would have a Buzzcocks song featured in the film. Now, it wasn't the original version. It was actually a cover version done by Pete Yorn. But regardless, it's still a Buzzcocks classic. We also had Car Seat Headrest in there with A Catastrophe, Good Luck With That Man, as well as new music from Ren for Short with Annie Get Your Gun. I am Dave Z. We're going to get back into the music in about 20 seconds with a band that's going to be playing the DC9 Nightclub in DC on October 5th. Not sure who it is? You'll find out in mere seconds here on TMD.
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0: 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Brand new music from Fontaines, D.C. That is called Marianne. It's off their fifth studio album, Dopamine Chamber, which is coming out on October 16th. Yes, there is lots of buzz about that album. Really looking forward to hearing more tracks from it because that one was pretty darn good. We also had Mount Joy in there with Silver Lining. That is a band you can catch at Merriweather Post Pavilion on September 18th as they're touring to celebrate their 10th anniversary. As a band. I am Dave Z. I'm going to feature a classic from the House Martins on the way. We'll also get some music from Caroline Rose, the newest from Caroline Rose, that is. And we're going to go with a Parquet Courts classic next here on 89.7 WTMD.
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That is the latest from Caroline Rose. Chow Mein is the name of the song. Hopefully you listen to the lyrics because they're pretty funny. You'll be able to find it off the forthcoming album, Gentling the Horse at the Walt Whitman Mall. Easy for me to say. That album is coming out on October 23rd. And yes, the single Yip Yip Yow is also featured on that album as well. We also had music in there from the House Martins with Happy Hour, and started it all off with Parquet Courts classic Stoned and Starving. Really looking forward to a new album from Parquet Courts. It's been several years, but as of yet, nothing has been announced, which, well, brings a sad tear to my eye. On the way, we're going to feature a band that's going to be playing several shows down at the 930 Club at the end of the year, a local band at that. I've also got the Bravery in there, but here's the Doors classic. Here's Waiting for the Sun. It's TMD.

0: Serino sign.
1: Pigeons playing ping pong. It is the town on 89.7 WTMD. They have several shows lined up in the early part of December down at the 930 Club. They're going to be playing two shows on December 4th and 5th. They actually have a show on the 3rd, which is going to be at the Atlantis, but the only way you can get in for that show is if you buy the three-night pass for all three shows. Got it? Hopefully you did. Anyways, should be a good nights of music with the Pigeons playing ping pong, especially doing three nights in a row. We also had the Bravery in there, as well as the Doors classic, Waiting for the Sun. I am Dave Z. No time to waste. We're going to get right back into the music with a classic from Fine Young Cannibals. Good Thing is coming up on TMD.
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MJ Lenderman, she's leaving you. It is 89.7 WTMD. Earlier this year, he canceled his supporting tour for Zach Bryan, which was a stadium tour. He basically said he needed some rest and relaxation and wanted to write some new music, so he decided to cancel what would probably have been a huge, huge tour for him. I can understand the rest and relaxation, as it seems like MJ has been touring nonstop for the past 2 years or so. As for the new music, I think I speak for all of us as looking forward to something new from him, hopefully in the near future. We also had music in there from Fine Young Cannibals with Good Thing. My name is Dave Z, and if you listen to me, you know I'm a huge fan of the shoegaze sound, so I'm going to feature a classic from that genre from My Bloody Valentine in just a few short minutes. Right now, another band that kind of qualifies as a shoegaze band, they will be releasing their fifth studio album. It's called Zerp, and it's due out on October 30th. Here's one of the tracks off of it. This is music from Dive. It's called The Fountain. It's total music discovery on Maryland's NPR music station, 89.7 WTMD.

0: studio album is due out in the latter part of October. And they've got several dates lined up along with Interpol. Yes, it's going to be Interpol and Dive together. Unfortunately, that tour is not coming into our area. I think the closest they'll be is in Philadelphia, if memory serves me well, which is a bit of a bummer. It would have been good to see both of those bands live. I am Dave Z, and it's time for me to make way for Megan. She's going to be taking the reins, getting you through these afternoon hours of this Labor Day weekend Sunday. Or Sunday, Labor Day weekend, however you want to put it. Also, don't forget, she has that awesome show, Countdown to Discovery. It's our new music show in which she features a bunch of songs that we feature here on TMD, as well as songs that she handpicks for you to check out from her own personal new music library. It's a great show. If you haven't listened to it, highly recommend it. It is on at 6 p.m. later on this evening. I'm going to leave you with music from Leon Bridges, the latest from him. Light the Way is coming up next. Enjoy the rest of your Labor Day weekend, everybody. 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

0: G.O.D. and the Broken Ribs. That is the latest from Jack White. That song, reimagining Adam and Eve in an apocalyptic atmosphere. That's from Jack's latest album, Frozen Charlotte. Deep Sea Diver also in that set with Shovel. How's it going? Happy Sunday. Megan Bird here with you on your Sunday afternoon. And we've got plenty of great tunes to be the soundtrack to your weekend. Thanks so much for tuning in. I got a lot of great music coming up for you in the next hour. We've got some new music next, some Baltimore music, and a lot of goodies in between. Keep it tuned right here to TMD.
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Brand new music from the Soul Trio out of San Diego, known as the Sacred Souls. That track is called Any Old Fool. It's one of three singles they've put out this past year. No word on a new album yet, but they are going on tour, the Constellation Tour, and it's coming our way. They'll be performing at Wolf Trap in Vienna, Virginia, September 17th. And then we'll also get to enjoy them on September 22nd at Pier 6 Pavilion right here in Baltimore, bringing some great acts with them on this tour. La Lome and the Womack Sisters, who we will hear later in the program. New York Dolls also in that set with Trash and Spoon at the top with The Underdog. Let's keep the good vibes coming. Here's the Beach Boys with Good Vibrations here on 89.7.

0: bringing 80s new wave back into 2026. That is local music from Twinks. That track is called More Than Human. They just played Subscape. And you can catch them at Metro Baltimore on September 20th. Psychedelic Furs also in that set with Pretty in Pink and the Beach Boys at the top with Good Vibrations. We're going to take a quick break. We'll be back in 30 seconds with some Phoenix. We've got some Mike Doty, one of his projects, new music from Slow Pulp, and much more right here on TMD.
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A band started in Madison, Wisconsin by four childhood friends. That's Slow Pulp with their latest Better Man. It's off of their new album Melody, which is out now. We also heard Pay the Man from Ghost of Vroom. That is a group that Mike Doty, who you may know best from Soul Coughing, started with his longtime collaborator, Andrew Livingston, back in 2023. That song is called Pay the Man. And at the top, French indie band Phoenix with Run, Run, Run. Up next, a former First Thursday Festival performer, it's Nation of Language with Inept Apollo, right here on 89.7 WTMD, Maryland's NPR music station.

where Baltimore discovers new music. 89.7 WTMD. Maybe the best is now. That's a new song from Nashville duo Judah and the Lion, who met as students. Maybe the best is now. That's a new song from Nashville duo Judah and the Lion.

0: talk about leaning into community. Very cool. They'll be going on tour. You can catch them Halloween night, October 31st at the Fillmore in Silver Spring. They'll also be at Union Transfer in Philly on November 1st. Suzanne Vega also in that set with Frank and Ava, and Nation of Language out of Brooklyn, New York with Inept Apollo. Coming up next, the latest from Jason Singer, also known as Michigander, right here on TMD.
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0: 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WTMD Baltimore. Two global superstars who have had the best year ever. That was Sam Fender with Olivia Dean. That song is called Rein Me In. It is off Sam's latest album, award-winning album, People Watching. And it was originally just him on that track, but he decided to re-record that with Olivia Dean, and their voices just meshed together so seamlessly. Also in that set of music, Tom Petty with Running Down a Dream. That was the second single from his first solo album, Full Moon Fever, which came out in 1989. It's the really rainbow colorful cover that is now iconic and was co-written by Petty, his Heartbreakers bandmate Mike Campbell, who recorded that two-minute guitar solo in one take, and Jeff Lynne of ELO, who later would play with Petty in the Traveling Wilburys. Coming up next, I've got some Blonde Shell, St. Vincent, new music from Tyler Ballgame, the Wood Brothers, and we are going to dip into the WTMD vault. Stay tuned for that and much more right here on 89.7.
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A brand new single from Tyler Ballgame that was called Live It Down. And he has had a whirlwind couple of years. He dropped his debut album called For the First Time. Went on tour nonstop supporting some really great bands, including Alabama Shakes and the Lumineers and Bell and Sebastian. And he's hitting the road again. He'll be at DC 9 on September 16th. Andy Clark, also known as St. Vincent, also in that set with Pay Your Way in Pain and Blondshell, kicking it off with What's Fair. Now we're going to kick it on over to the Wood Brothers. And this song so easily becomes an earworm for me. I don't know why, but I don't mind it. I really enjoy it. Here's Happiness Jones by the Wood Brothers on 89.7.

0: Thank you so much, guys. Thank you. Thank you, WTMD. Thank you so much.
1: 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And the Wood Brothers at the top of that set with Happiness Jones. We are going to take a quick break. We'll be back with another set of music you'll only hear on this side of the dial at 89.7.
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Thanks so much for tuning in to Weekends here on WTMD. Megan Bird here with you. Hope you're well. We just heard Beaches in Tennessee, the latest single from Cage the Elephant. Their first piece of new music following their 2024 album Neon Pill. And DMV artist Barty Strange at the top with Sober. We're going to switch it up a little and head down to the Bayou. It's a little CCR. Born on the Bayou, right here.

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0: That is the title track to his latest album, Masks Off. That's singer-songwriter Jesse Wells, who is coming to the Anthem on October 21st. Tickets, as of now, look like they are still available. And I know his entire tour was sold out last year, so if you want to go, make sure you jump on that. Also, in that set, Citizen Cope, who cut his teeth in D.C. That's Every Waking Moment. And Creedence Clearwater Revival at the top with Born on the Bayou. We're going to take a quick break. We'll be back with more music in just seconds. Don't touch that dial. It's your favorite foreign movie.
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0: That's one of my favorite releases of the past year. That's Mount Joy and Gigi Perez teaming up with the Sultry in the Middle. Deer Tick out of Providence, Rhode Island. Also in that set with Forgiving Ties. Megan Bird here with you on your Sunday afternoon. Happy to be here with you. Thanks for tuning in. And make sure you keep listening. Next hour is a new feature show I host called TMD's Countdown to Discovery, where we dive deep into the new additions to the airwaves. We count down the top five spins of the week. We hear new Baltimore music. And I play just a few songs that have really made my ears perk up. So hope you're in the mood for discovery and to find something new. Coming up next, I've got some Radiohead for you. We've got new music from Pete Yorn. I've got a little Bowie as well, and some local music as well. It's all in the mix right here on TMD.
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That is the latest from New Jersey native Pete Yorn, who 25 years ago released his breakthrough debut, Music for the Morning After, this huge hit for Nancy. And now he just released his 12th studio album. That is the heart of the album and the title track you just heard called All the Beauty. And a really soulful midlife reflection with this record, shaped by some heavy personal milestones with the loss of Pete's father. He writes about the joys of marriage and fatherhood and his journey through sobriety. A fantastic songwriter. Yana Mila, also in that set with I Wasn't Gonna, and Radiohead, kicking off that commercial-free set with All I Need. And All I Need is more music and a little David Bowie. Here's Young Americans on TMD Baltimore.

0: want is you here on WTMD. That is local music from a super local group called the Greenberry Woods, named for a suburban Maryland housing development. And this power pop quartet formed in 1989 when singers Matt Huseman and Ira Katz were students at the University of Maryland. They were later joined by Huseman's twin brother, Brant, and drummer Miles Rosen. They released two albums before disbanding in 1996. They then reunited in 2018 and released an album called House of some old material they breathed some new life into. Also in that set, Jay Maskus with You Can't Believe We're Here and David Bowie with Young Americans. Megan here hanging out with you. Coming up next, a band where one of its members recently visited Baltimore and took it by storm.
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0: Travel Music Discovery here on TMD from Amsterdam's personal trainer. That song is called Moping. And the video is directed and stars frontman Willem Smit, who has quite the sense of humor. If you remember, we first heard from this band, I think it was 2 years ago, they put out the single Round. And in that video, Willem was replaced by an orange, which like rolled around the entire city. Definitely great supporting actor. But in this video, Willem is walking around, picking up trash, playing with dogs while carrying, I think it was 6 guitars, climbing rope swings with all these guitars on, and balancing eggs and an orange. The orange makes another appearance on a spoon that's being held in his mouth while blindfolded. What does it all mean? I'm not sure, but it's entertaining to say the least. That is from their latest album, which I can't say on the air, but Human A-Holes, which just dropped this past Friday. And if you're getting Pavement vibes from this band, you would be correct in that. Stephen Malkmus actually helped produce Willem Smit's previous project, his work with the band Canned Shaker Pie. Also in that set, the Avett Brothers with Another Is Waiting. We heard Rat Boys, who played at First Thursday this past season. What a wonderful show. Courtney Barnett with Avant Gardner. And at the top, So What You Want from Beastie Boys. And if you haven't seen yet, Mike D paid a little visit to Soundgarden in Fells Point, put on a live show, and it looks like it was so much fun. Those videos have been rounding the internet over the past couple days. Coming up next, the latest from Miles Smith and much more right here on 89.7. 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

0: 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You are listening to TMD's Countdown to Discovery, and I'm your host, Megan Bird. Glad to be here with you for this hour of a double dose of total music discovery, just digging deeper into the new songs and artists and albums on our airwaves. And you just heard two brand new tracks in a feature I like to call Fresh Hatchlings, where we dive into the brand new additions to WTMD's airwaves. And you just heard Anything He Was, a beautiful acoustic song from this band called Tiny Habits. And they are a Boston folk pop trio. That track actually features backing vocals from Matty Healy of the band, the 1975. And that song is about that feeling, that heartbreaking feeling, knowing you'll never fill the shoes or live up to the ex that your lover just can't get over and can't quite shake. All about that loneliness. That is from the band's latest album, Keepers, which is out now. And Tiny Habits will be at Merriweather Post Pavilion. They'll be performing at the All Things Go Festival on September 27th. You can also catch them at the Atlantis on November 24th. Kicking off the hour, a little soul injection for you from the Womack Sisters. That is from their highly anticipated self-titled debut album. That track is called If I Let You. And talk about carrying forward a rich musical legacy. They are from soul royalty. They are the daughters of Cecil and Linda Womack, the iconic 80s R&B duo who performed under Womack and Womack. They wrote songs for Eric Clapton and Culture Club and Patti LaBelle. They are the nieces of the late Bobby Womack and the granddaughters of the pioneer of soul, Sam Cooke. And the trio of sisters, BG, Zimani, and Kucha, they are committed to continuing the legacy left behind by their late grandfather and were just made to do music. They grew up touring with their parents all over the world. And before they went out on their own as the Womack Sisters, they worked as background vocalists, writers, and arrangers for artists like Maya, Solange Knowles, that's Beyonce's sister, and The Game. Now we're going to continue on with our Fresh Hatchlings. Here's a brand new track from Block Party. This one's called Pigwig. New music here on TMD.
1: That was the moment I knew I'd fallen for you. 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

0: date, he plays a trick on me. 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
0: Is this it?
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0: With the sharp black eyes, he sees my soul. 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
1: I

0: You are tuned in to TMD's Countdown to Discovery here on 89.7 Baltimore. That wraps up this week's segment of Fresh Hatchlings, our new additions to the WTMD airwaves. You just heard Kick Stones, The Boys, from a band called West Side Cowboys, a Manchester four-piece. And their sound reminds me a little bit of The Hold Steady. Does anyone else hear that? That is the lead single from their debut studio album, It Goes On, which is out now. And this band caught the eye of record execs after winning the prestigious Glastonbury Emerging Talent Competition in 2025, which earned them a coveted slot performing at the festival. Very cool. Also in that set, a brand new song from Block Party. We haven't heard new music from them in quite a while. That song is called Pigwig, and it's a song about that moment in realizing that you are love-struck, that Cupid gotcha. And the title is a pet name for a previous partner of the lead singer and a Harry Potter reference, an inside joke that meant a lot to them at the time. This song captures the highest period of a relationship that is sadly no more, which lends to the album's title, Anatomy of a Brief Romance. That's out now. Block Party is joining forces with Interpol for a huge co-lining European tour. Glad to see them back at it. Megan here with you. Coming up next, we will count down the top five songs of the week right here on TMD's Countdown to Discovery. Stay tuned.
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Counting down the top five spins of the week right here on TMD's Countdown to Discovery. That's the number four spot, Black Dog Rabbit Hole, from former First Thursday Festival performer Devin Gilfillian. He took the stage back in September of 2023, raised in Philly, now based out of Nashville. And that's from his latest album, Time Will Tell. And he said for that song, he went to channel the guitar wizardry of Jimi Hendrix and the heaviness of Rage Against the Machine. You can certainly hear it in the loose, swinging guitar techniques in that song. And Devin played the guitar solo on that one. It's from his latest album, Time Will Tell, which is out now. And he'll be teaming up with another Philly band, Snack Time. They'll be playing Union Stage September 15th in their hometown. Should be a lot of fun. Coming in at number five, Tucker Pillsbury, also known as the artist Role Model, with a brand new song, High Hopes 3000. And we became familiar with Role Model last year when he dropped that huge hit, Sally, When the Wine Runs Out, a really fun song. And this track, he says, is an anthem for male loneliness. It's all about looking for happiness in all the wrong places, yet still holding out for true love. That's his first Billboard Hot 100 hit. It is from his latest album, Chuck Timely and the Hourglass, which is out now. He'll be coming to the anthem September 22nd. Now coming in at number three, Miss Phoebe Bridgers. Here's her latest, Bobby, on TMD, Total Music Discovery.

89.7 WTMD Baltimore. We are counting down the top five spins of the week right here on TMD's Countdown to Discovery. You just heard the number two spot. That was Marianne. The first taste of Fontaine's DC's brand new album, Dopamine Chamber, which is coming out in October. It'll be released on the 16th, their fifth studio effort. And the song was inspired by the 2024 psychological thriller series, Ripley. I've never seen that before. We'll have to put that on my to-watch list. But a really kind of freaky, hallucinogenic music video. They always have some pretty cool videos. But that song was actually saved from the cutting room floor by the band's late manager, Trevor Dietz, who passed away back in June at the age of 47. Also in that set, your number three spin of the week from Phoebe Bridgers. That track is off of her latest album, Lost Weekend, her third studio album. And first album of solo material in 6 years. Phoebe fans are loving it. And that song is called Bobby. A little bit of a different song than we're used to hearing from her. It's a love song dedicated to her partner, comedian and filmmaker, Bo Burnham. And she'll be here in town in D.C. performing at the Capital One Arena with Alex G. on September 29th. And now our number one spin of the week from a WTMD longtime mainstay. It's Leon Bridges with Talk It Over.

0: Coming in at the number one spot as we count down the top five spins of the week here on WTMD, Talk It Over. That's brand new music from Leon Bridges. It's from his upcoming album, Happiness Anytime, which is due out September 25th. It's produced by the British group Jungle, who makes some really catchy, dancey tunes. And a lot of different genres coming together on this album. Leon's combining soul, Afrobeat, Brazilian music, disco, South African rhythms, and much more. Can't wait to take a listen to that. And he's been doing something really different for this release. He's been putting out chunks of the album in sets of four songs. There's 12 songs altogether, but he's been putting them out in phases. And when asked why he's doing that, he mentioned, you know, the modern day attention span. It's not what it used to be. So just trying to keep people entertained and just really have them lean in and listen to the album in bite-sized portions. Coming up next, one of my favorite segments, From the Nest, where we play some new Baltimore music here for you. Excited for this band coming up next, who you may have seen at First Thursdays.
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0: Hey there, great to be here with you on your Sunday evening. Thanks so much for tuning in. Coming up next, one of my favorite segments called From the Nest. And we are diving into some hometown artists playing some music from this beautiful, thriving music scene we have here in Charm City. And this band opened up the festivities Thursday for our final First Thursday Festival concert, our season closer, and man, did they bring it. We've been playing them for a couple years now, and it's been fun just watching them really grow their talents and their stage presence, and this song is definitely one of my favorites. It's not new music, but we don't often play it here on TMD, and here's a special version recorded live at Sanity Lounge. Our partners and good friends who share the same mission as WTMD in uplifting the local music scene and giving artists a platform. And they conducted an interview with Mr. VCR and a live recording session, which you can check out on Sanity Lounge's YouTube channel. Also did an interview with another band who played at First Thursday's Pressing Strings. So check that out. Makes for some great weekend watching. Here is Awooga from Mr. VCR.

They're so much fun and so funny, too. Mr. VCR out of Annapolis for our From the Nest segment. And they brought down the house at First Thursday this past week. Check them out. They're always playing around town. Support them. That was Awooga. Coming up next, an artist who I can't get enough of lately. Really digging this song. We've gotten some great feedback from it. A listener just wrote in with what I like to call driveway moments, where you get your car to where you're going, but just need to finish listening to whatever it is you're listening to before you turn it off. This guy's quite a character and quite a talent. It's Stephen Wilson Jr. with Hardwired. Stay tuned next for Tiny Desk Radio. Thanks so much for hanging with me. Ciao.

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4: 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I'm Ana Maria Sayer, bringing you concerts from the archives of the popular Tiny Desk series. 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

0: NPR Music. It's Tiny Desk Radio from NPR Music. I'm Ana Maria Sayer. We've had the honor of hosting some very talented musicians at the Tiny Desk, like true masters of their craft. And today's show is all about celebrating some of them. Later, we've got the virtuosic vocals of soprano Barbara Hannigan. After that, killer guitarist Vernon Reed with his band Living Color. But first, we have the virtuoso mandolin player Sierra Hall. Joining me to chat about Sierra and her insane mandolin string plucking abilities is NPR music critic, correspondent, my friend, Ann Powers. It's so good to have you on the show, Ann.
1: Hey, Anna. I'm so happy to be here, and especially to talk about this incredible virtuosic musician who's really been changing the game in her genre for quite a while.
0: And the mandolin has always been an iconic instrument in bluegrass music.
1: Yes.
0: And Sierra Hall has become a pretty iconic figure in the genre herself. Can you tell me about Sierra? What is so stunning about her sound?
1: Well, her story is just as fascinating as her sound. She was a child prodigy. She started playing when she was in grade school, a little bit outside of Nashville in a small town here in Tennessee. Her parents were big music fans and noticed that Sierra had an exceptional talent. She picks up the mandolin around 8. By the time she was 10, some pretty important people were noticing, including Alison Krauss. Here's a great story on it. When Sierra was, I think, around 9, she first heard Alison Krauss. Alison Krauss, of course, being the woman who changed bluegrass in a lot of ways. Definitely the most popular bluegrass artist of the late 20th century. Sierra has a notebook. She drew a picture of herself and Alison Krauss on stage at the Grand Ole Opry.
0: Wow.
1: In this notebook from when she was a kid, right? I swear to God, within 2 years, she was doing it. She actually was on stage at the Opry with Alison.
0: I mean, talk about the power of manifestation.
1: Oh, absolutely. Well, it's the power of manifestation, but it's also the power of institutions. Because here's the thing about bluegrass. Bluegrass, first of all, it's all about, you know, virtuosity and just incredible skill. But it's also about collaboration and community. And also, bluegrass is a music of mentorship. So Alison Krauss took her under her wing. Not too long later, she met people like Bella Fleck and Chris Thiele, other greats in the field, and also innovators in the field. So even before she went to the Berklee College of Music when she was about 17, 18, she was on the road to being the great virtuoso and the great genre expander that she is today.
0: And all of that collaboration and all that time that she spent really getting to know other people's sound is what makes her so unique to me. She has this real awareness of what makes her picking style so unique. She sat down with Tiny Desk producer and video editor Kara Frame after she played her Tiny Desk in 2025. Check out what she told her.
2: You know, I grew up playing bluegrass music where everybody plays like 1,000 notes a minute anyway. So it's kind of built into the thing, you know, like a...
0: Effortless.
2: A lot of like fast tempo instrumental tunes is kind of a big part of that bluegrass repertoire that I grew up playing, you know. So, I mean, I love songs. I love writing songs. So, you know, it's like I love tasteful playing, but it's always fun to kind of let your hair down a little and just get in there and play some fast bluegrass too.
3: Yeah, so fun.
0: And Anne, that talent has not gone unnoticed. I mean, Sierra Hall is also a 6-time winner of the International Bluegrass Music Association's Mandolin Player of the Year Award.
1: She is. She still retains that credibility in the hardcore purist bluegrass community. But as a singer and a songwriter and a band leader, she's part of this younger generation that's taking bluegrass into new spaces.
0: This all sounds amazing, Anne. Here's Sierra Hall at the Tiny Desk, starting off with Boom.

Well, you guys, this is truly a pinch me moment. I can't believe we're at Tiny Desk. We're all such big fans of the show, and this has been truly on my bucket list for so long. So thank you for having us. Thanks for inviting us in. This next one is an instrumental that I called Lord, That's a Long Way, because my husband's mamaw used to always say, now, how far y'all live from here? We call Nashville home back in Tennessee, and we'd drive out there to their house in East Tennessee, and she'd say, now, how far is it from Nashville to here? It's about 3 hours, we'd say, and she'd go, 3 hours? Lord, that's a long way. So, it's a traveling song, if you will.

0: Beautiful stuff.
1: Absolutely gorgeous. That was Sierra Hull at the Tiny Desk. We just heard Lord, That's a Long Way. She also played Boom.
2: Thank you so much.
1: Our friend and colleague Kara Frame produced this Tiny Desk, and Josh Newell mixed the show. Up next, another virtuoso, this time in classical singing, Barbara Hannigan. 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
1: It's Tiny Desk Radio from NPR Music. I'm Ana Maria Sayre. In a little bit, we're going to hear a set from the Rockers' Living Color, including a version of their classic track, Cult of Personality. But first, something a little more spare, just a little bit, from soprano Barbara Hannigan.

0: It's really hard to overstate Barbara Hannigan's credentials. She's worked with the top symphonies in Europe, both as a singer and a conductor. She's known for her contemporary vocal performances, but the songs she brought to the Tiny Desk were from another time and place. Vienna, at the beginning of the 20th century. This, shockingly, is not my expertise, so we called up our classical whiz, Tom Huizinga, my favorite person to talk to tell us about this specific splice of history that Hannigan brought to the Tiny Desk.
1: I love the music of this period in Vienna when traditional harmony and, like, the essential building blocks of Western music as we knew it from the romantic 19th century composers is kind of losing ground. It's becoming untethered. It's transitioning, dying a little, actually, in the face of what would quickly become modernism. And you can see it, too, in art and literature, but it's especially potent in music as the melodies become more wayward. And the harmonies here are very rich, voluptuous even, but almost like too much, like it's overripe fruit. So these songs are not that often performed, and I should say rarely, if ever, sung as well as Hannigan sings them. There's something about her brain and her vocal cords just seem to be pre-wired to sing this music of the late romanticism at the turn of the 20th century.
0: Overripe fruit. I love that. That was my friend and colleague, Tom Huizinga, who covers classical music for us, and there's always something to learn from him. Now, let's hear it. Here's Barbara Hannigan at the Tiny Desk, channeling Vienna from more than 100 years ago. She starts with a song called Conception, written by the composer Alexander Zemlinsky.

Thank you.

Barbara Hannigan at the Tiny Desk singing Light in the Night, composed by Alma Mahler. Up next, Only One Who Knows Longing by Hugo Wolf.

That was Barbara Hannigan at the Tiny Desk singing Only One Who Knows Longing, composed by Hugo Wolf. Up next, Present Me With Your Golden Comb by Arnold Schoenberg.

0: absolutely stunning. That was Barbara Hannigan at the Tiny Desk. What we just heard was Present Me With Your Golden Comb, composed by Arnold Schoenberg. Before that, Only One Who Knows Longing by Hugo Wolf. Light in the Night by Alma Mahler. And she started that performance with Conception by Alexander Zemlinsky. This Tiny Desk was produced by Tom Heisinga. Josh Rogeson was the audio engineer. Next, we're going to plug in the amps and rock out with Living Color, coming up after a quick break. 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
1: I don't want a laugh track in the morning. 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
0: It's Tiny Desk Radio from NPR Music. I'm Ana Maria Sayer. We're going to wrap up this hour with Living Color and its virtuosic guitarist, Vernon Reed. Living Color is the black rock band that shook rock critics and MTV viewers back in the late 1980s. Reed founded and led Living Color at CBGB's, the heart of New York's downtown punk scene. Now, at the beginning, Living Color's sound and lineup was a work in progress because at the same time, Vernon Reed was in a different band. He was making a name and a living playing guitars and a banjo with this wild, rambunctious jazz rock band, Ronald Shannon Jackson and the Decoding Society.

Reed's influences range from Jimi Hendrix, Carlos Santana, Eddie Hazel of Funkadelic, and Eddie Van Halen, to James Brown and Miles Davis. His own fingers take him on adventures in metal, blues, hardcore punk, jazz and funk, and global sounds from the Caribbean and the Middle East.

0: As if we haven't listed enough big names already, even Mick Jagger was involved. He had a significant role in producing a couple of the band's early demos, which led Living Colour to sign with a major label, make an album, and eventually drop this single.
1: And during the few moments that we have left, we want to talk right down to earth in a language that everybody here can easily understand.

0: Cults of Personality, their all-time signature track, reached the top 20 of Billboard's Hot 100 and number 9 on Billboard's Album Rock Tracks in 1989. The song made Living Colour, a band of four rocking black musicians, icons. Living Colour opened for the Rolling Stones' Steel Wheels tour and played sold-out stadiums around the world. 4 decades later, Living Colour is still touring and playing exciting shows like this one you're about to hear. They arrived at the desk for Black Music Month in 2025, and they mostly played tracks from Time's Up, their second album. But obviously, Cult of Personality had to be first.
1: So last night I had the good fortune of interviewing Robert De Niro and Martin Scorsese, but I'm more excited for this. I want to be clear about that.
0: Comedian and TV host W. Kamau Bell introduced them.
1: These gentlemen right here powered my youth, made me understand blackness, also made me understand how to exist in this industry when the industry isn't interested in your opinion. Without them, I would be nothing. Maybe I'd still be a dad, but without them, I would not be the black man I am today. I owe it all to them. I think we don't give enough credit to the fact that rock and roll did not die with Jimi Hendrix in black people's hands. Black people continue playing rock and roll after Jimi Hendrix was dead. And without these guys being at the forefront of that, we would not know.
0: So let's hear it. At the tiny desk, Doug Wimbish, bass and backing vocals, Will Calhoun on drums, Vernon Reed on guitar and backing vocals, and Corey Glover vocals.
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1: Living Color at the Tiny Desk. We just heard Solace of You and Pride. Living Color opened with Cult of Personality. Bobby Carter was the producer and Josh Newell the audio engineer for this Tiny Desk. Neil Tivalt is the technical director for our show. Tiny Desk Radio is produced by Walter Ray Watson, Noah Caldwell, and Danica Panetta. Our series editor is Lars Gottrich, with help this week from Otis Hart. Saraya Mohammed is our executive producer, and Sonali Mehta is the executive director of NPR Music. Our theme is composed by Kaylin Ellis. And that's our show. You've been listening to Tiny Desk Radio. Thanks for joining us. 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